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1: Fish with friends. Okay, today's text question of the day. What do men wish women would stop assuming about them because it hurts our feelings? 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It might almost be naughty harassment. I think she's starting to crush on me. We're going to talk about it next. It involves glasses.

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3: Fish with Friends. Things got a little bit awkward off the air. Elizabeth, Mary, Jen, and I were having a conversation, and I threw on the... They're not prescription. I do want to get this style in prescription. They're like black-rimmed glasses. But I threw them on, and Jen, all of a sudden...
4: I've noticed these a couple times now, and I felt like if I asked you, Fish, what's going on with the glasses, I felt like you wouldn't tell the truth anyway. So I'm just asking you to just be forthcoming and just tell the truth.
3: I know what you want. We have a connection. I get it. You're doing the thing. We've known each other for years. You don't have a lot of men that you trust. You do your boy. You're the Ginger Ninja.
4: What the hell are you talking about?
3: I know what you're... I know where you're going with this. You're like, throw on the glasses. Be my smart boy. I know where you're going.
5: Oh my gosh. Look at Jen's face. She's like, absolutely not.
4: So are you having issues?
3: With like my love life?
4: No, I don't understand why sometimes you're wearing these glasses, because I feel like you're doing it because you think that they look cool.
3: Well, I'll tell you this. LASIK hair removal did not work on me, but LASIK surgery did. Or laser hair removal.
4: Did you have hair by your eyes?
3: I had the hairy eyeballs. No.
5: He had a hairy back. Yeah. Bye-bye hair.
3: Yeah, it didn't stand out. I'm a
4: ginger. What does that have to do with your eyes?
3: Well, no, I was saying laser eye surgery. I got that. The laser eye surgery, LASIK eye surgery years ago.
4: Okay.
3: Worked great. Well, now they're fading a little bit. So once in a while, I throw in the readers. Well, I went to go get a prescription at some place. I almost just said the name, but I don't want to set them in case they become a client. I went to go get a prescription at this place. Black rim glasses, blip, blop, bloop. Showed them my thing, my eye test from Costco, because I don't have the insurance. And I sit down with them and they go, $220. I'm like, sweet, black rim glasses look cool. Kind of like a Buddy Holly thing. You know what I'm saying? And I get the glasses get shipped there. I try them on. I look sexy as all get out in them, right?
4: Wow. You do look very good, but...
3: Can't see good in them. Can't see in them. Boy, I'm almost done with the story. I'm just almost done. And then I can't see well in them. And I'm like, hey, I got to... Boom, boom, boom. Can you fix this so I can see better? And they go, sure, extra $400.
5: Oh, my gosh.
3: So I got my money back, so I don't have
5: Jen's
3: those.
5: Jen's hand is raised. I'm going to call in Jen right now. Jen, you have the floor.
4: Thank you, teacher. So for not to be didactic... Or pedantic.
5: You said two different things.
4: You said, because you couldn't see, and then, but firstly, you called them readers or cheaters. So those are two different things, because like I do not have a prescription. I just have minor readers or cheaters. I can see, to quote Dr. John, I have vision like a cheetah. I just can't see like my mascara or my like nail polish colors.
5: Here's what I think. I think Fish just wants to be trendy.
3: What do you mean? Oh, my God. Really, Elizabeth Mary, is that what you
4: and
3: think?
4: And that's okay.
3: What's your prescription?
4: I think tons of people wear glasses.
5: This isn't about me. This is all about you,
3: Look
5: Fish.
3: At her glasses. They're bigger than my face. And she's like, and they're clear, by the way.
4: I think for you,
5: there's no lenses in it.
4: I think they look dignified and cosmopolitan and... I hate to say it, but I think you look hot.
3: See, I told
5: Jen's
3: you.
5: Is Jen hitting on Fish right now?
3: I think this is a conundrum for her. She's having a confluence comprehensive thing, and she needs to deviate from effaciousness and a fiasco and granular.
4: So wait, are they cheaters? So do you need to wear them to look at small things? Like when you look down
3: for
4: your underpants, do you have to wear the glasses?
3: You know, that's very perpacious of you and pragmatic of your pernicious, and you are impeccably granular.
5: Love Jen.
3: No.
4: Yes.
3: No. I'm just reading big words. That's why I needed the glasses.
4: Oh, well, then there you go.
5: It's not how deep you fish. It's how you wiggle your arm.
4: Oh, God.
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16: A frost advisory begins at midnight tonight and remains in effect until 8 a.m. tomorrow. Lows dip down to about 37 tonight under clear skies. Slight chance of rain showers tomorrow. High temperatures reach up to 71. Cloudy skies with a few peaks of sun. Mainly cloudy skies expected tomorrow night. Storms likely. Lows dip down to about 47. Right now, 48. I'm staff meteorologist Derek Height.

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Fish with friends. What do men wish women would stop assuming about them? It's almost hurtful, to be honest with you. That's today's text question of the day. Text and message via the app. We're going to share your answers in about 30 minutes. That being said, we've reached out to Dan, the mortgage man. Apparently, Elizabeth Mary's having a little trouble with her kid or something. I don't know. We're going to talk about it next.

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1: Oh. Fish with friends, those that can't do judge from afar. And sometimes those that can do go to work and leave their wife at home with the children. Elizabeth Mary is a multitasker. Dan the Mortgage Man is a busy dad. I don't have children. And you have a story about children?
2: I have a story about children.
1: Is it child or children? Is it your child?
2: No, my child. My child. Okay. So I sent you guys a photo for you to open up.
1: Okay.
2: And look at.
1: It's Dan the Mortgage Man and I. Yeah.
2: This
1: what?
2: Okay. Are you looking?
1: Well, we're not going to look at it till you tell us we can.
2: Look at the photo. We were reading a book last night. It was bedtime. Look at the photo. Do you see the photo?
1: Yes.
2: Okay. Explain what is going on in that photo, Fish.
1: There's a tiger eating a deer.
2: Okay. So you see that, Dan?
3: I didn't get the photo.
2: You didn't get the photo.
1: Here, Dan, I'll show you. There it is, Dan. It's a tiger eating a deer.
2: Okay.
3: Okay.
2: So Elliot is in this big why, what phase, right? We ask a lot of questions. So on turns the conversation of, Mom, what is that tiger doing with that kangaroo in his mouth? And I said, well, that's not a kangaroo. That's a tiger. And he said, oh. Or I said, that's a deer. And he said, like Santa's reindeers? And I said,
1: oh, my God.
2: No,
1: that's amazing.
2: Tiger's not eating the Santa's reindeer. So we had to go in. This whole book is all about, like, this part is all about prey and why animals. So he goes, so the deer is unalive? And I said, well, yes, the deer is dead. And he was like, so there's no more power in the deer?
1: What?
2: No, there's no more power in the deer. So then he goes on to say, well, we will die, right? And I said, oh my God, this is getting deep. I'm like, well, we will someday, we'll go to heaven. And if that's what you choose to believe. But then he was like, well, who's going to eat us? Well, nobody's going to eat us.
1: That's when you need to call Uncle Fish up on the special voice machine.
2: Literally, like, I have audio from this. It was so bad.
4: Elliot, I'm outside your house. I'm going to eat you.
1: Like, I can nail this. I'd be great at this.
2: Okay. It'd
1: scare the crap out of me.
2: Here's my dilemma as a parent, and I'm going to turn to Dan here because he's at the age where he's so inquisitive about everything, and you don't want to tell him the wrong thing because he doesn't forget what you say. So I have to be careful. So he's like, so animals eat other animals? What's our cat gonna eat? And I said, well, cats like mice. Oh boy. Now he's asking what everybody eats. And he's like, what animals do we eat? And I was not about to get into that.
3: No, I mean, it's the food chain. Just go ahead and tell him.
1: Yeah.
2: I know, but do you know how many questions? This was bedtime. Do you remember this when your kids were this?
3: My kids still don't want to go to bed. It's a million things before bed.
1: Yeah, right. So, and I mean, now the questions, I can't even imagine the questions you're starting to get at their age they're at, Dan, compared to cartoon tigers eating a cartoon deer.
2: Mm-hmm.
1: You know,
2: you just wait, Dan.
1: Oh,
3: I just don't go to bed.
1: Yeah. My mom used to just be like, drink this special drink, Mom's special drink. It was bourbon. And I would just pass right out.
2: Do you know what I think?
3: Your mom sounds very smart, Fish.
1: She was, but four years old, man. I was hammered.
2: I think we should have a part where Elliot asks Fish a question and we record this and we see what Fish has to say.
1: Go for it.
2: Kids, oh, my God.
1: We'll call the segment Fish Ruins Your Kid.
3: But he can't use any of his special voices. He actually has to give an answer like
2: somebody would.
3: Caring advice.
2: I think I'm on to something.
4: Elliot, I'm outside your house. Do you mean to Mommy and Daddy?
2: My kid would eat your face.
1: It'd be great.
2: I would never forgive you.
1: And this would be, well, hey, that's on you, Bo.
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3: Fish with Friends. Sometimes life is a little bit tough. You're frustrated with the world or whatever, and you just need something to cheer you up. We, my friends, call this glorious good news.
2: I love glorious good news. It makes me so happy.
3: I know. It gives you joy all the time. I know you are a big fan of glorious good news. And I have some great stories I want to share with you. For example, it's all about kind of kid stuff today.
2: Okay? I love kids.
3: So recently, Kara actually got one of her daughter's American Girl dolls.
2: I know. We've talked about this.
3: And she took it to the American Girl place here in Chicago. And there's a hospital there. And she paid to get it sent to the hospital. And they fixed the doll and freshened everything up. They then mail her the doll. And the doll comes back in a hospital gown with a little bracelet and everything. And is feeling all better. Yeah. Well, a retired seamstress has been running a teddy bear hospital from her home for nearly 20 years. Her name is Ruth. She restores stuffed animals back to their former glory. I think she's probably doing it on the cheaper for free, but she's so cute.
4: Welcome to the Teddy Bear and Stuffy Hospital. This is where it happens. So I've got different colors, different textures, a growler. I get these little notes from, you know, from the kids. It just pulls in my heart.
5: I'm honestly shocked. Like, they look better than they did when I first got them. He's like a decade old, I think. All the stuffing kind of fell to like the bottom part, and he was just like a piece of spaghetti. He's had a long day.
3: Isn't that the cutest thing?
2: That's the most adorable thing ever.
3: Well, you think that's adorable. Okay, well, let's just go straight to the kid. Fourth grader, 9-year-old boy lives in Michigan, just became a real-life superhero after saving a man's life at church. On top of that, Logan had just learned CPR at school the day before.
6: I heard a voice in my head telling me to go, so I sprinted over there and it said some pretty good things about me. You gotta press down really hard. Then I did CPR on him.
7: I gave him supernatural strength to like just roll this man over and start performing CPR, gave him that knowledge because he learned that within 24 hours, used it. It was amazing.
3: It's amazing, isn't it? Isn't that great?
2: That's incredible. Yes.
3: Can I make it even better? Can I top it one more for you?
2: One more? Oh my gosh. Yes, please.
3: How old is your son?
2: 5. My little guy's 5.
3: Well, this kid's 4. He's a piano prodigy. Here, stop the music for me real quick, dude. Yeah, he's a piano prodigy, right? He's 4. He's from the D.C. area. Set to make history as one of the youngest musicians ever to perform at Carnegie Hall.
8: I like playing music. But I like only playing piano and nothing else. You have to work hard so you'll get more money.
2: Doesn't that make your ovaries hurt, Fish?
3: Yes, Elizabeth Mary. My ovaries are on fire, and that is your glorious good news. 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
1: Fish with friends, Elizabeth Mary. Today's text question of the day. Oh, it's hard for me to say it sometimes.
2: Oh my gosh, well, I'll say it for you. My God, what do men wish women would stop assuming about them?
1: Seriously? Why? Fish. Why do you have to assume that?
2: Oh my God.
1: So, hey, to my brothers in pain, Elizabeth Mary fell for our trick, and she thinks we don't think about what she calls confetti all the time. But we do.
2: Liars.
1: Yeah, we lie to you. We lie, lie, lie. No, but honestly, that's fair. I like that answer. I thought that was really good. I really did.
2: Thank you. What was yours?
1: That we are sensitive. Actually, mine was really that, like, sometimes we really are thinking of nothing. Like, you think we have this introspective look in our face and we're planning to secretly, I don't know, murder you in your sleep. But really, we're not thinking about anything at all.
2: I mean, you do make, like, the weirdest faces, so I can only imagine, like, what's going on up there.
1: What do you mean? Making a weird face right now.
2: You look like the guy from The Goonies right now.
1: You look like the girl from The Goonies who was cute.
2: Oh, thanks.
1: Fish with friends, what do men wish women would stop assuming about them?
3: Yeah, I think it's that all men are cheating. I know it does happen, but I feel like so many of my friends are just waiting for their man to cheat constantly.
1: Yep.
3: And I don't know if you guys have heard about these Facebook groups, are we dating the same guy, you know, whatever.
2: Oh.
3: Even like on social media, I see it. I just feel like anytime, you know, my friend's man doesn't answer for like 2 hours, you know, she's freaking out and like, well, he's got to be cheating. Or she texts his location and doesn't recognize where he is. He's got to be cheating. And like, there are some guys who don't want to cheat.
1: And there are women that cheat as well, by the way, too.
3: And definitely, yeah, there definitely are.
1: By the way, a trick for
3: we need to remember that.
1: A trick for dating someone like your friend, by the way, what do men wish women would stop assuming about them is the text question of the day, but a trick for your friend is what you do is you actually block all those Facebook pages in their personal Facebook. So then they can't see if you're dating multiple women. So if you are dating multiple women, hopefully that helps you out as well. Just trying to cover the whole audience here.
2: Oh my
3: there
2: Lord.
3: There you go. Yeah, that's true. Now everyone has a tip they can use.
1: Fish with friends, Elizabeth Mary. Let's jam through some of these texts. Before we get to the last call for today's text question of the day.
2: What do men wish women would stop assuming about them? What you got, Fish?
1: Man, I love these. Listen, I got no man training that made me any more capable of figuring out how to fix the garbage disposal than you. From a brother in pain. Seriously.
2: Oh my gosh.
1: He's like, mostly I look for things I can turn off and then turn back on. I don't have the skills. Like, I didn't have the skills. I had a lot to learn. My dad wasn't that guy.
2: I'm impressed you doing all the man stuff you do with them soft hands.
1: What was that?
2: Nothing. Go on.
1: That we all carry the groceries all at once to display manly strength. Nope, that's only with one interest of time to quickly get back to the couch to get in the zone and stare into nothingness.
2: Whatever, that's what I do. I'd rather break an arm than make 2 trips with the groceries, so.
1: How about this one? That deep breath is just a deep breath. I forgot to breathe enough, and I needed it. I'm not mad at you. I just needed a deep breath.
2: That kind of ties along with your answer. I love that.
1: Sometimes, that's it. And then my brother in pain, before we get to the last call from another brother in pain. This was one of my favorites. What makes you think I'm not afraid of the spider? Why do I have to kill the spider? Can't you kill the spider?
2: My husband admits, he's like, I am kind of scared of spiders, just so you know.
1: It can be scary. All right, Fish with Friends, your last call. What do you got for us?
4: If a guy is well-dressed, that she assumes that he's gay.
1: Oh.
2: So do you take pride in your appearance? Obviously.
4: Absolutely. Absolutely.
2: Okay.
4: My hair has to look good. I have to smell good. And, I mean, I don't wear baggy clothes. I wear things that are fit and very comfortable.
2: I love it.
4: And yeah,
1: $100 says you're in a relationship, because anybody that's ever dated me is like, will you wear a tapered shirt? And I am like, no.
2: Can you help Fish out? All he has is black t-shirts and backward tall caps. So.
1: Yeah, my God. Like, you're taken, aren't you? Are you single?
4: No.
1: Are you into guys or girls?
2: Okay.
1: No, I'm just kidding. You literally. That's a great answer, brother.
4: Is that

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1: Obviously, Morgan Wallen.
2: Luke Holmes.
3: Parker McCollum.
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24: A frost advisory begins at midnight tonight and remains in effect until 8 a.m. tomorrow. Lows dip down to about 37 tonight under clear skies. Slight chance of rain showers tomorrow. High temperatures reach up to 71. Cloudy skies with a few peaks of sun. Mainly cloudy skies expected tomorrow night. Storms likely. Lows dip down to about 47. Currently, it's 45 degrees. I'm staff meteorologist Derek Height.

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3: 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The Devil Wears Prada 2. The ripple effect still happening. Apparently, Jen wants to share something about sandals with us next.

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1: Fish with friends, Elizabeth, Mary, Jen, and I hanging out, and all these two are talking about is the fact that neither one of them has seen the sequel to the movie The Devil Wears Prada.
2: That's kind of what I'm
3: waiting. Not yet.

0: I was teaching college. She wasn't even
1: in college. All right. So when I first saw this, I tend to take things a little too seriously in life. So I'll throw this out there and then get your reaction and see if you Okay. So, and you probably maybe already heard this. So the internet is divided over the new Barely There unique footwear featured in Chanel's Cruise line. That's their spring line. It's called Cruise for all you fashionistas out there for 2027. The collection from creative director Matthew Blase featured in Devil Wears Prada. The Barely There sandal that only covers the heel from Chanel, resulting in an unconventional barefoot look. And then it has a strap that winds around your ankle.
0: Okay.
1: I was like, this is the most ridiculous thing I've ever seen. So you have a completely bare foot. I thought it was like it'd be like thong underwear for your foot. It's a little heel, like a little cute little wooden heel with a strap that winds around your ankle, but it doesn't cover your foot.
2: Wait, but your foot is like just on the pay, like your toes, the pads of your feet.
1: Yes.
0: Now Elizabeth won't wear those because Elizabeth is actually notoriously known for having weird feet. So
2: I do not have weird. My feet are very cute.
1: Oh,
2: look at him laughing. He's got big fat baby feet. I don't know why he's telling me. Could you imagine? They'd be like, you need like a stump to hold them feet up, Fish. Your little baby feet flopping on the pavement.
0: Can you imagine like you guys, like I'm doing a fashion show or something like that. They're like, oh yes, there comes Mr. Fish. In his thong sandals. Also wearing a thong. With long back and small crack, his exposed buttocks are flapping around with his big fat baby feet.
2: Wait, so literally if you were like to base it on under, it'd be like a full coverage back of underpants and just literally the front's just out.
1: I should have had a picture ready to show you, but I didn't think that far ahead. But I'm still back at what did you call Fish's feet? What'd you call it?
2: He always says they're big fat baby feet. He had a pedicure once. What'd they say to you?
0: Yeah, I actually went with an old friend of mine and had a pedicure, and they were like, the woman was like, we only do women's feet plus, and I had sandals on. I'd never had a pedicure before ever. And I had sandals on, and she's like, plus, and she looks down and she's like, you have a big fat baby feet. That's a true story.
1: That's mean.
0: Yeah, I thought
1: that's
0: so
1: not good for business.
0: It's true.
2: They're cute, Fish. They're cute little feet.
1: Well, Matthew Blase, who of course everyone knows who he is, he said it was just whimsy. It wasn't supposed to be serious, but now people are buying them, and I can't find the exact price, but I'm guessing at least 800, at least probably like 12. Wouldn't you think, Fish?
0: I would know. Why the hell would I know that?
1: I'll tell you who would know. Kara would know.
0: Kara probably knows. I'm not going to lie. Kara probably. She's probably on her way to France right now to get a pair of thong sandals. And for the record, that being said, ladies, it's been a couple weeks since that movie came out. I think you can definitely find time this week, and maybe hopefully when you see it, we could all talk about it.
1: Maybe they'll be on sale.
0: No, not the movie, not the...
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2: Fish with Friends, those that can do, can't do. Wait, sometimes you got to help your buddy out. That's what I'm trying to say. So I got Elizabeth Mary with me, and I have Jen with me as well. Right. Now, Jen, she does news all around the world. She does news for many, many different companies. She's kind of a spread herself all around. People come to Jen for news. She speaks with news organizations. So I'm she knows about radar bills, don't you, Jen?
3: What?
2: Oh, Jen, are you not aware of the big ongoing thing right now with radar bills?
3: No.
2: Oh, that's okay. I got your back. Hold on. Just then, let's go to the news desk with our friend Fish. That's right. Good old Fish, the Ginger Ninja. We're going to go to the news desk with Fish. He's going to report some stuff for you.
4: Okay.
2: Hey, dude, you can turn down the dramatic news. Okay, thank you. Okay. That crumpled dollar in your wallet could be worth way more than the face value it has as a rare serial number.
3: Good.
2: So-called radar bills include several numbers that read the same forward and backwards, which would be like a what, Jen?
3: Oh, like an onomatopoeia?
2: No, like a palindrome.
3: Oh, okay, yeah, that's what I meant.
2: Palindrome, yeah. I've got a list of big words, and that's on there.
1: Anyways, these are really big words.
2: So it's like this. 1, 2, 3, 4, 4, 3, 2, 1. Right?
3: Oh, okay.
2: Collectors love them because they're rare, showing up roughly once in every 10,000 bills. So think about this. They can be worth serious money. Common radar notes bring $25 to $100, and it's a dollar bill.
1: Wait, what?
2: Yeah, while rare super radars, where almost every number matches except the outer digits, can go for even far more. So other valuable patterns include 1, 2, 3, 4, 5, 6, 7, 8, or 7, 7, 7, 7, 7, 7, 7, 7, and right, super low serial numbers like 0, 0, 0, 0, 0, 0, 0, 0, 2, 5.
3: That's what I'm doing today. I don't have any money, though.
1: Do you know how many dollar bills I get?
2: You, because you get tipped. That's what I was thinking, Elizabeth Mary.
3: Because you're a stripper?
1: Yeah, literally, every time I go to pay for things, I'm like, I'm so sorry. It's $32. Here's 32 ones. Like, I am just, like, shoveling out ones.
2: She gets paid the dollars when she plays the gigs, Jen. People tip her.
3: Where do I find the person that's going to pay me $250 for my $1 bill?
2: First off, I don't know. But my guess is the internet. Okay, Jen's giving me that whole, well, if you knew the proper news story, you would have just been able to do the whole thing.
3: No, now I'm fixated on going to find my handbag and looking
1: for
3: So it's only $1 bills?
2: $1 bills. I mean, if you want to check out other ones, maybe they'll be worth more as well. But it's a palindrome, and now you know.
3: Thank you.
2: That was frenetic of me. I don't even know what that means.
3: Frenetic means like crazy, like busy.
2: Well, sorry you were too busy to pull the story.
3: I'm getting rhubarb. Look, the little buggy's full. What? Look.

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2: Fish with Friends, going to drop some knowledge in about 45 minutes. Hey, what about a contract for your kid? Would you put the kid under contract? When would you do that? When is the right time? We're going to talk about that in 30. But next up, the preliminary trial for tomorrow's country courthouse.

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6: Can I ask when the last time was your kiss, or is that too personal?
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7: You know, I don't like talking about personal stuff like that.
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6: Yeah. 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
6: Yeah, yeah. 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
6: 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Oh, that's great. That's great, Fish, how you're in the background. Yeah.
7: Yeah.
8: That's hilarious.
6: Yeah, that's healthy. Okay, you know what? We're going to move on.
7: Okay.
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10: A frost advisory begins at midnight tonight and remains in effect until 8 a.m. tomorrow. Lows dip down to about 37 tonight under clear skies. Slight chance of rain showers tomorrow. High temperatures reach up to 71. Cloudy skies with a few peaks of sun. Mainly cloudy skies expected tomorrow night. Storms likely. Lows dip down to about 47. Currently 43. I'm staff meteorologist Derek Height.

0: 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Fish with Friends preliminary hearing for Country Courthouse today, Jen. Our plaintiff tomorrow is Jessica. Jessica, something about you and your roommate?
1: Yeah, Fish. You know, living with your best friend isn't always easy. Jen emailed me back and called this a personal hygiene violation. I think I have to agree.
0: What the heck? Okay.
2: It is.
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1: Fish with friends, hanging out with Elizabeth, Mary, and Dan the Mortgage Man, and it's time to play Your Children Have Grown Up and Should Be Leaving the House. That's right. It's a game we like to play with those of you that want to daydream about your children possibly moving out one day, going to college, or going on with their lives. Dan, do you think that you're either one of you? I mean, the big trend right now for Gen Z, your children are older. So Elizabeth's got about, should have about 13 years. But Daniel, with your children, do you think that they're going to stick around longer? Gen Z is trending right now and living with their parents longer.
2: Boy, I hope that they go to college when they're 18 and do well and find their own path after that.
1: So you hope they go to college when they're 18 and don't move back?
2: Yes.
1: Yeah, okay. That was a really nice way you said it.
3: Well, I do have a kid that, or stepson, who's 22. It is so, I mean, like, it is so much more expensive than when we were younger.
1: Oh, well, inflation. I mean, it's, yeah, well, that's, yeah. It's, I don't really think it is. I think it's.
2: Everything's relative. I think of my, you know, my first house and or rent that I paid when

0: month. Payments after 5 days.
1: I love it.
0: It's right up your alley, isn't it?
1: It is. Well,
2: can I tell you what friends of mine have done?
0: What?
2: They've done the contract, but instead of like cashing the money in, they put it into a savings account that their kids were not aware of.
0: Yeah, if you can't afford it, you should definitely. If you can't afford it, you should definitely do that. Yeah, right. 110%. But I'm just saying,
2: then they, and when they graduated college, then they had this like surprise of here.
1: Right, but yes, and I think as long as they don't know, that's a really good idea. But
2: yeah.
1: I think that if you just let them come back and it's just like the free ride continues, it does not teach them to go and make their own life and be responsible for themselves.
0: 110%. I mean, like, this is really cool. Like, household responsibilities. I'm looking right at the contract. The adult child agrees to maintain a clean bedroom, bathroom, our home, and property. The adult child, it always says adult child, will do their laundry on a weekly basis, clean dishes and any messes that are created. Dog poop duty daily, dishwasher daily, trash recycling, bathroom weekly. Like that type of thing. I think it's brilliant. And I don't...
2: I'm all about this.
0: When I graduated college, I had to live... I got into radio. I got out for a little bit. And I had to move back in with my parents. And they were like, ooh, my dad, spot on impression, RIP. Ooh, Fish. Look, you will be paying $250 a month. And I was like, well, sure. It all worked out. My parents retired. They moved somewhere. They gave me their dresser. My mother told me she made me on it. That was awkward. And then I moved on with my life. So that, I mean, that was about it, and I think that works out well. Your faces. Is it the dresser? Was it the dresser?
2: Okay, it was the dresser.
0: I'm too far on that. Well, anyway, if you want to check it out, you should check it out online. Not the dresser, but the contract for the adult living child.
2: Oh my God.
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12: 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Catchy, right?
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1: I learned something today.
2: Every time I learn something new, it pushes some old stuff out of my brain.
1: I'm learning.
3: What did you learn?
4: Ah, yes. Yes, Elizabeth Marie, knowledge can come from a wide variety of places, including and not limited to a 20-sided die.
5: Really?
4: Yes, from Dungeons and Dragons. Yes, like, you know, in the game where you throw the die, right?
5: Yeah.
4: Dungeons and Dragons, you know. And you see the Dungeons and Dragons die. And you know, if you could lick all 20 sides real quick, you could gain the knowledge from the many players that have played the game. It would go down your throat to a 180-degree turn, past your eye socket, into your brain, thus providing knowledge. So that is what you do. Do you know the 20-sided die actually was invented for Dungeons and Dragons? Actually wasn't invented for Dungeons and Dragons? Everybody always thought it was.
5: I guess I never even realized that. I don't know that game very well.
4: I don't either, but I'll tell you this. The oldest one ever found dates back more than 2,000 years.
5: The 20-sided die?
4: Yeah. So if you're big into Dungeons and Dragons, or your friends, or your kids, or your brother, or whomever is, sister, again, that's not the 20-sided die was not invented for Dungeons and Dragons. The oldest one ever found dates back more than 2,000 years.
5: Wow.
4: I know,
5: interesting.
4: Right? There are only 16 countries with more land area than Alaska. And just as a reminder, Alaska is more than double the size of Texas. What else do I have here for you today? Oh, the San Diego Zoo Safari Park. Yeah, that is actually home to two platypuses.
5: A platypus?
4: The platypuses. So the San Diego Safari Park is home to two of the platypuses. And they're the only platypuses outside of Australia.
5: Okay. I don't even know.
4: Are you gonna ask where the platypus is from? Because that's Australia.
5: You're saying it wrong. You are literally saying it's platypus.
4: I don't think I'm saying it wrong. I think it's platypuses.
5: I don't even think it's, I think it's probably platypi.
4: It's kind of like deer and deers. You know what I mean? Like platypuses would be more than one.
5: We need big word, Jen. She probably knows all these answers.
4: Yeah, platypuses is more than one. And then platypus would be one.
5: No,
4: platypi is what you eat. That's if the platypuses die.
5: No.
4: You fry them up into platypi.
5: I swear we're not drinking right now. Okay, fishing is platypuses.
4: Honest to God, if I could, would you eat platypus? Like, let's say you were going to die and there was no food and somebody made you a platypi. Yeah, a platypi out of platypus or platypuses. Would you eat it?
5: No, I'd die.
4: But you're going to die rather than eat a platypuses?
5: Yeah.
4: Doesn't even make sense to me. Well, here's something else that doesn't make sense to me. I don't know why they don't. Honest to God, I'm not being rude, and I hope I don't make somebody mad. But I don't know why they don't give this to like a St. Vincent de Paul or a Goodwill or something. Do you know anytime somebody returns their underpants to Victoria's Secret,
5: what happened?
4: They shred it.
5: Oh, seriously?
4: Yes. Think about all of the underpants that have just been wasted away. Now, Elizabeth, this may confuse you because you wear the Hanes way.
5: No, I don't. I actually do wear Victoria's Secret. There was one time I had to return underwear, and that makes me sad that they had to destroy
4: them. They shredded it. So it seems to me like you could go to return it and say, you're going to shred this. They're going to say yes. Then you say, can I just keep it or sell it online?
5: Oh, my God.
4: Even if it still has the tags, it's just the chance that somebody wore it. But why wouldn't they give it to like the Goodwill or something like that?
5: They should. Or children in need. There could be like
4: children in need.
5: Third world countries rocking some Victoria's Secret.
4: Or you could just do what Elizabeth Mary really does. She was all like, I wear Victoria's Secret. She doesn't. All you got to do is you go get the Hanes Way 3-pack.
5: Underwear.
4: The only reason I know about your underpants is because I saw you running once and they were coming out the bottom of your shorts. So people were talking and they said that you looked like a platypus is dressed in
5: Everybody knows you're lying right now.
4: You're hoping they know I'm lying. All right, again, anytime somebody returns underwear to Victoria's Secret, they shred it. San Diego Park is home to two platypuses, if you're into that. 16 countries with more land area than Alaska. Just as a reminder, Alaska is more than double the size of Texas. And finally, the 20-sided die wasn't invented for Dungeons & Dragons. It's over 2,000 years old. That is your knowledge. Ho, ho, ho. We got to go. Be good. Be safe. Have a great day. And peace.

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18: A frost advisory begins at midnight tonight and continues until 8 a.m. tomorrow. Lows dip down to about 37 overnight under clear skies. Slight chance for showers Tuesday. Daytime highs approaching 71. Cloudy skies with a few peaks of sun. Mainly cloudy skies expected Tuesday night. Storms likely. Lows dip down to about 47. Right now, 39. I'm Staff Meteorologist Derek Height.

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6: A frost advisory continues. Clear skies overnight with lows around 37. High temperatures reach up to 71 Tuesday. Slight chance for showers. Storms likely Tuesday night. Lows dip down to about 47. Mainly cloudy skies expected. Chance for showers Wednesday. High temperatures reach up to 54. 58. Ample sunshine expected Thursday. Currently 36. I'm staff meteorologist Derek Height.

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12: A frost advisory continues until 8 a.m. this morning. 36 overnight under clear skies. Slight chance for showers Tuesday. High of 71. Mainly cloudy skies. Storms likely Tuesday night. Lows dip down to about 47. Mainly cloudy skies expected. Mid-50s Wednesday with a chance for showers. Upper 50s. Bright sunshine Thursday. Currently, it's 36 degrees. I'm Staff Meteorologist Derek Height.

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4: Country weather. A frost advisory remains in effect. Clear skies overnight with a low of 34. Slight chance of rain showers Tuesday, 71. Mainly cloudy Tuesday night. Thunderstorms likely. Lows around 47. Temps a bit below average Wednesday and Thursday with highs from the mid-50s to the upper 50s. Chance for showers Wednesday. Currently, it's 34 degrees. I'm staff meteorologist Derek Height.

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4: Why Country Weather.
5: A frost advisory continues until 8 a.m. this morning. Lowest level off around 32 overnight under clear skies. Mainly cloudy Tuesday. Slight chance of rain showers, 71. Mainly cloudy skies Tuesday night. Thunderstorms likely. Lows dip down to about 47. Chance of rain showers Wednesday. Daytime highs approaching 54. 58. Sunny skies Thursday. Currently, it's 32 degrees. I'm staff meteorologist Derek Height.

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6: Frost advisory remains in effect. Cloudy today with a slight chance of rain showers. High of 72. Lows dip down to about 46. Tonight, chance of thunderstorms. Sunshine mixed with clouds at times. Tomorrow, highs level off around 53. Ample sunshine expected Thursday with highs around 58. 66, slight chance for showers Friday. Right now, it's 33 degrees. I'm staff meteorologist Derek Height.

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12: A frost advisory remains in effect. Cloudy today with a slight chance of rain showers. High of 72. Lows dip down to about 46. Tonight, chance of thunderstorms. Sunshine mixed with clouds at times. Tomorrow, highs level off around 53. Ample sunshine expected Thursday with highs around 58. 66, slight chance for showers Friday. Right now, 32. I'm staff meteorologist Derek Height.

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7: Well, something that you're going to be able to mail that you couldn't mail, which is kind of crazy that you can put it in the mail. 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We're going to talk about that coming up. We got a big show today. Glad everybody's here. 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
1: Go. Bobby Bones here, the first top shelf country cruise. Promised big and delivered even bigger. If you were there, you felt how awesome it was. It was so fun. We invite everybody to join us next year. It's going to be even better. So let me tell you what's going on. 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Me, Amy, Eddie, Lunchbox, the whole crew will be there, so you don't want to miss it. 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
5: Good morning, I'm Jimmy Rosari. Two men were arrested as a result of an investigation. 32-year-old Chris Hargis and 31-year-old Trayvon Mason were arrested for multiple felonies. Search warrants were executed at two homes in South Bend and at one home in Mishawaka on Thursday. The warrants resulted in police seizing nearly 2 pounds of fentanyl as well as other drugs and weapons. A 7-year-old child was at home at the time of the search warrant. Hargis and Mason were taken to the St. Joseph County Jail. People are becoming more concerned about hantavirus as more passengers who are aboard a cruise ship develop symptoms. 3 people have died, with several more having confirmed and suspected cases. Health officials say the chances of getting ill in the United States are extremely low. Michigan has only 1 confirmed case from Washtenaw County in 2021. Detroit Medical Center infectious disease doctor Leah Monday recommends avoiding contact with mice, especially dead ones. You should try to use a broom or something similar to shoo them away. Despite winning the series Friday night, the South Bend Cubs lost 2 in a row to close out last week's series against the Lansing Lugnuts. Falling Sunday, 8-3, South Bend will visit the West Division-leading Wisconsin Timber Rattlers for 6 games this week, with first pitch from Appleton scheduled for 7:40 tomorrow night. Gage Workman came off the bench and hit his first Major League homer, a 2-run shot that sent the Detroit Tigers past the Kansas City Royals 6-3 to snap a 5-game losing streak. Randall Grichuk hit a solo home run. Drew Romo scored the winning run in the 8th inning for the Chicago White Sox in a 2-1 win over the Seattle Mariners. Jacob DeGrom tied his season high with 10 strikeouts while earning the 1,900th strikeout of his career. The Texas Rangers beat the Chicago Cubs 3-0.
6: White Country weather.
7: A few sprinkles possible this morning, but otherwise partly sunny. High temperatures right around 60. I'm Chief Meteorologist Carrie Pujol.
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0: Would you stay? Would you pay extra to stay in a Taylor Swift Airbnb? That's a real thing here. We're going to talk about that next.
1: Was Lainey Wilson nervous when she showed up on set for her role in Yellowstone?
2: Yes. I mean, when I showed up to the ranch, I'm like, these people were probably going to be like, what in the world? This girl ain't ever acted a day in her life. She's been acting a fool, but she ain't been. But they did not treat me that way. They welcomed me with open arms, and they were all fans of my music. It's crazy how life works.
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0: Would you guys want to stay in a Taylor Swift Airbnb?
19: Yes.
20: Yeah, it'd be cool.
0: Is there one here in town?
21: Yeah, apparently there's several different options, but my friend texted me about one called the Swifty Shangri-La. Shangri-La?
0: In town?
21: Mm-hmm.
0: And what? Yeah. But what makes it the Swifty Shangri-La?
21: Well, it's a chic loft designed with high-end style and whimsical touches that capture the magic of Music City and the essence of Taylor herself. Taylor herself. There's a Taylor Swift Easter eggs like filled throughout the house.
0: It's so pink on the inside. It's all pink.
21: Custom sparkle guitar coffee table, iconic red lip sofa, queen size pull out couch for extra guests.
0: What's the Taylor part of it?
19: Yeah, is there anything Taylor in there?
21: I just told you it's whimsical.
19: Yeah.
0: It's there are pictures of like Taylor decor. Swift like art on the wall.
19: Okay.
21: Yeah, but it's not like Taylor doesn't own it or anything. They just had to decorate it like.
0: It's okay. There's like little
21: Taylor
0: things
21: vibes.
0: Like the hands she does with a heart.
19: Mm-hmm.
0: There's like a gold thing that has that.
20: Oh, wow.
0: There's a typewriter. I see a lot of kids having like birthday parties in town at this.
21: That's really pink. My friend used it for. Because I guess we had a caller recently talking about how their daughter loved Taylor Swift and they wanted to come to Nashville for that. And she said that for her daughter's birthday, even though they live in Nashville, they went and rented this as like a little getaway.
0: Most of the pictures in here are kids, like young kids.
19: Yeah, I think I'm out on that one.
20: Yeah, I don't want to go.
19: What I was expecting, though, but that's too, it's too girly.
0: What Taylor Swift Shangri-La would you like, then?
19: Yeah, I don't know what I was thinking. Maybe like some of her stuff, like pictures of her with other celebrities or like her guitars there or whatever, things like that.
0: It's called a museum.
19: Yeah, like a museum.
0: But
19: would
0: you
19: be
0: want
19: cool.
0: A Taylor-owned one, then?
19: Yeah, or maybe that used to be Taylor's house. That'd be cool.
20: Yeah, that'd be cool. But I mean, there's just pink overload. This is definitely not marketed towards us.
0: It's not. What does that cost?
21: Let's see. $1,200 a night.
20: Oh, my God.
21: Oh, I take it back. $1,200 for two nights.
0: $600 a night.
19: That's still a lot.
21: But it sleeps six.
19: Okay. $100 each.
20: $100 a person.
0: And it's pink.
19: Very pink.
21: The reason why it's going to be $1,200 no matter how you spend it is because there's a two-night minimum. So that's you can't be like, oh, I'll just do one night for $600.
0: It's got a 5.0, 173 reviews. Man, I bet you they make a ton of money just because they put the extra effort into it to make it Taylor-y.
19: Yeah.
0: I bet you people come to Nashville and just type in Taylor Swift and Airbnb. Taylor Swift options if you type it in?
21: You can walk to the Gulch and Music Row, so it's
19: near
21: it's
19: all
21: a good
19: that.
21: Location. And when I said Taylor Swift Easter eggs, that's what I didn't mean like actual Easter eggs. It's like little.
0: We know hidden things.
19: Yeah,
20: okay. There's one in, it's called Taylor Swift Eras Inspired 10 Minutes from Broadway.
0: Okay, I'm more on that one.
20: Yeah, it's not as pink.
0: Historical.
20: There's a guitar.
19: Different albums.
20: It really doesn't have
21: each
20: that
21: room
20: much.
21: Is a different era.
20: There's a disco
21: room,
20: ball.
0: We got Big Reputation. This one, guys, I'm going to tell you, this one's lamer.
20: A lot lamer. It is very
0: There's
20: plain.
0: There's like Taylor Lovers up on a wall. It's very plain.
19: Okay.
20: Yeah, they have like two pictures.
0: I think I'm going with the pink one, guys. I'll be honest with you.
19: Should we get it?
0: I think we're going with the pink one here.

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1: 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We'll talk about it next and tell me something good.
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7: 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I'm taking over at 11 a.m. right after the Bobby Bones Show. 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
9: Good morning. I'm Jim Irizarry. In Elkhart, Beardsley Avenue will be closed through June 16th between Johnson Street and Asolo Road. The closure is due to infrastructure.

0: upgrades with a federally mandated stormwater and sewage separation project. That project will work to separate stormwater from the sanitary sewage so that untreated sewage no longer enters area waterways during major storms. New studies from the American Cancer Society show that breast cancer rates are rising in younger women and not enough women are getting properly screened at the right age. Doctors are still trying to determine exactly why cancer numbers are increasing. Experts say that many young women don't know what to do before they're eligible for a mammogram. Although mammograms should begin at the age of 40, not 50, many younger women don't get screened early due to the cost, discomfort, radiation fear, or believing that they're too young to get checked out. Donovan Mitchell tied an NBA playoff record with 39 points in the second half. The Cleveland Cavaliers evened their second-round series against the Detroit Pistons with a 112-103 victory last night. Mitchell finished with 43 points. Game 5 is Wednesday night in Detroit. Shai Gilgeous-Alexander scored 35 points. Chet Holmgren made a tie-breaking dunk with 32.8 seconds left. The Oklahoma City Thunder swept the Los Angeles Lakers out of the second round of the NBA playoffs with a 115-110 victory in Game 4. White Country
1: sunny skies to start. We'll see increasing clouds through the day. Chances of rain are possible this afternoon, but most likely this evening and overnight. We'll see a few thunderstorms. Highs today near 70. We'll drop down to 47 tonight. And then tomorrow, much cooler, partly sunny, slight chance of rain and a high of 52. I'm Chief Meteorologist Carrie Pujol.
2: Spring has finally arrived in Southwest Michigan. The sun's out, the roads are calling, and it's officially convertible weather. 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

0: in the next segment, these experts, these psychology experts are saying if you're with your wife and you see an attractive woman, you should say, that's a hot woman. Do you guys want to hear this story?
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0: Okay, we'll get to that next.
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5: 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I'm taking over at 11 a.m. right after the Bobby Bones Show. 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
7: Good morning. I'm Jim Irizarry. A deer crashed into the TJ Maxx store in Mishawaka Monday afternoon. St. Joseph County Police Dispatch said police were called to the store on Grape Road around 3:30. The scene was cleared just before 4:10. No one was hurt, but the store was closed due to the incident. St. Joseph Township residents shouldn't be alarmed today if they hear what sounds like gunfire. It's the St. Joseph Township Police Department doing some training. St. Joseph Township Police Chief Randy Lang says officers will be doing simunition training in one of the garages out back at the Township Hall. They've done this training before and want residents to be advised. The training will be all day from 8 a.m. to 5 p.m. A St. Joseph County police officer is on administrative leave after officials say they fired their gun while responding to a call Monday morning. Police were called out to the 52,000 block of Hastings Street just before 8:30 in the morning after they received reports of someone trespassing. One person tried to run from police when they arrived. However, that person was caught and apprehended. Officials say a car then drove off from the scene with two others inside. It was during this time the officer fired his gun, hitting no one. The Cubs, White Sox, and Tigers were all off last night in Major League Baseball. Detroit travels to New York to face the Mets at 7:10 tonight. The Cubs face the Atlanta Braves down south at 7:15. The White Sox host the Kansas City Royals at 7:40. The South Bend Cubs begin their two-week road trip, starting a series tonight in Wisconsin against the West Division-leading Timber Rattlers. South Bend is just 2.5 games back in the division. 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
9: Sunny skies with increasing clouds, chances of showers and thunderstorms this afternoon and this evening, high temperatures at 70. I'm Chief Meteorologist Carrie Pujol.
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0: If you're a fan of Flatland Cavalry, you're in luck. Cleto, the lead singer, coming up. We'll talk to him next. You're
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0: 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They're blowing up. This is their song, Never Coming Back. And I was talking to Cleto, the lead singer, and he has crazy stage fright. Here you go.
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0: I'm going to make an assumption here that you're a pretty introverted guy when you're not performing.
12: I do appreciate solitude, yeah.
0: It's a great answer to that. Where does the extroversion come from?
12: I was raised Catholic, so there was a portion of my life where my parents would turn off the TVs for the Lent season, which is how I learned how to play guitar. And we would play charades and entertain each other and make each other laugh. There was something about performing and being big and just being silly, really. It wasn't to, like, look at me. So I think it comes from that. I used to, when I started to play for people, like when I was 18, I would literally just have to tell, I would get so terrified with stage fright. So it's not like a need to, like, hey, look at me, look at me. It was more like you wanted to connect with people and maybe a song finds them well. But I couldn't think about it so much so that I would just, like, pretend that I wasn't going to play a show. Just literally disassociate with having to think about playing was, like, nerve-wracking. And to this day, I'm like, I'm confident, and so I'm not nervous, but drink and substances and all those things never made me a better performer. So I'm thankful I've learned that the hard way. I don't have to learn it again.
0: What's the most nervous you've been for a show?
12: When we used to play in Nashville back in the day, like being a band from Texas, like it's such a town of incredible guitar players, songwriters, singers, performers, bands that I would get self-conscious. Like they would just be like, it's the people in the back of the room. Let's just like, you know what I mean? So Nashville was a little nervous playing here first time. One that just jumped right out to me is when we opened up for Luke Combs in December of 19. I remember almost, because it was in a stadium, or not stadium, where the Spurs play, forgive me.
0: Like an arena in San Antonio?
12: Correct.
0: Yeah.
12: Yeah, 16,000 people sold out. And we had a 40-minute time slot. And I remember like having another like existential, like terrifying conversation with myself. I was taking a shower and I was like, because I had to get away. It's the only place you can get away from people is the bathroom. And I remember like thinking like, okay, God, if I was supposed to be selling Bibles in, you know, Africa or someplace, like I would be there, but I'm here. So I guess I'm supposed to be here, you know? So like just sing through me, speak through me, play through me. Let me just enjoy this moment that is about to happen. And I went out there and just tried to go about it lovingly. And it led to a lot of good things, but I definitely was terrified, to be real. Another one that comes to mind is the O2 Arena with Luke Combs again. All of the production elements were left in Dublin the night before because apparently it was St. Paddy's weekend and no one was there at customs when they showed up. So that's kind of wild. That's a whole another story. You can fact check that. But they had to pull a rabbit out of a hat and drums, guitar. They had to make the whole show happen with nothing.
0: And in London. Did.
12: What's that?
0: You're in London.
12: London at the O2 Arena, maybe 22. And Flatland, you know, we're the low guys in the total pole. We don't get a sound check or nothing. I'm about to go walk out in the O2 Arena. No sound check, no line check, playing on wedges. And I remember just literally like, please God, don't let me embarrass myself. Like, let this go as good as it can go. And you can't, there's no time to be scared when you're doing it. But to play in a cave, a giant cave, when there's no way to really hear each other was truly made some cowboys of us for sure.
0: Bobby Bones, come on. All right, more with Cleto from Flatland coming up in just a second. We'll talk about money. We'll talk about how he had none, how he did not want to move to Nashville. His wife's also a country singer. But first, from Flatland Cavalry, here is Never Coming Back on the Bobby.

0: sometimes you don't know. Mm-hmm. You know, you're trying your best. But here lately, like, we played some markets. I'll leave them nameless. I'm not here to make enemies or anything. But you're giving it everything. And simply, they just don't know who you are. And maybe they don't care to, or they don't believe in what you're doing. And so you'll give it your best. And after the show, I'll be thinking, man, I wonder if we had played that one cover during, you know, the part of the show, like if we had played this cover relative to this region where they might have, our producer goes, bro, that's real noble and admirable of you, but sometimes, you know, they're just, audiences just don't like you, and that's okay. And I'm just like, I know, but it's our job to entertain and to love the audience. And so I want to give my best foot forward, or try as much as you may to, not for them to like you, but to do the job that you were hired to do.
1: It was Minneapolis, wasn't it?
0: No. No, it wasn't. We've had good luck in Minneapolis. No. I don't want to say. Bobby
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2: 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An Air Force graduate thought he was standing alone at one of the biggest moments of his life, until an unexpected person stepped in. 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
7: Good morning, I'm Jim Irizarry. An Indiana senator will be proposing legislation to legalize medical marijuana. State Senator Mike Bohachek is working on the 2027 legislation to do so in the state. This decision comes after Governor Mike Braun said he was open to consider legislation on legalization. The federal government reclassified marijuana to a Schedule 3 drug. Examples of a Schedule 3 drug are ketamine and Tylenol with codeine. The legislation would not include recreational use of marijuana. Longtime Cass County Prosecutor Victor Fitz has submitted his letter of resignation to the county. Fitz has served as prosecutor since May of 2003 and says it has been a tremendous honor to serve. Under state law, it is now up to Circuit Judge Mark Herman to appoint a successor. The last day for Fitz will be May 19th of this year, exactly 23 years since he assumed the role of prosecutor. Cass County residents let township officials know how they felt about a proposed data center project. Many of them have said they don't want one at all, but Penn Township Supervisor Ollie Olofsson said Monday night's meeting was only about the length of a moratorium on potential data center projects. Township leaders approved a 30-day moratorium to review the next steps. Many residents say 30 days isn't enough time. The Cubs, White Sox, and Tigers were all off last night in Major League Baseball. Detroit travels to New York to face the Mets at 7:10 tonight. The Cubs face the Atlanta Braves down south at 7:15. The White Sox host the Kansas City Royals at 7:40. The South Bend Cubs begin their two-week road trip, starting a series tonight in Wisconsin against the West Division-leading Timber Rattlers. South Bend is just 2.5 games back in the division. First pitch is at 7:40 on Sports Radio WSBT. Why Country
8: Weather. Sunny skies with increasing clouds, chances of showers and thunderstorms this afternoon and this evening, high temperatures at 70. I'm Chief Meteorologist Carrie Pujol.
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2: Good morning, Indiana. Good morning, Michigan. This is Why Country.
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23: Tell me something good.
24: So at Air Force graduations, they stand at attention until they are tapped out by a family member or a friend. So they have to stay frozen at attention, and then someone comes up and taps them and then hugs them and all that. Well, Joel Usher was at his Air Force graduation, and he knew none of his family or friends could be there. So he was standing at attention wondering what was going to happen. And a fellow trainee that he met during training found him in the crowd, stepped in to support him. And a video that Joel posted online shows him holding back tears as his friends come and tap him out, like his friend from training.
2: Well, that sucks that his family couldn't be there. Also, jinx, you'd have to freeze if you got jinxed.
25: Oh, yeah.
2: Couldn't say anything. It just depends on where you grew up. Because sometimes you just couldn't say anything. Sometimes you had to freeze, depending on like what state you're from.
24: Mm-hmm.
2: If nobody tapped him out, does he just still stay there?
25: Forever?
24: Gosh,
25: forever.
24: I mean,
25: oh, gosh.
24: You know somebody's going to have to.
2: His family has to fly in now to tap him out.
24: His feelings at the time, he describes them as proud, grateful, and then relieved.
25: Huh. Yeah, because he would have been there forever.
2: No, he's literally standing there, and everybody's walking around him, and he isn't going anywhere.
25: Wow.
2: And then finally someone, yeah. And that is really cool. But, man, guys, I got to tell you, I think he stays there forever. If no one taps him out.
25: Turn the lights out and everything.
2: Hey, we got to go home. Can't. Good story. Glad his buddy could see him there. That's what it's all about.
1: That was Tell Me Something Good.

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1: In the next segment, two things. One, what you can mail that you couldn't mail. That's crazy that you can mail it. We'll talk about that. And this person gets up and speaks at a graduation and then did something wild. We'll talk about that. I don't know. An irregular heartbeat from a person, how they fixed the irregular heartbeat of this person made me laugh out loud. Have you seen this story?
2: Mm-mm.
1: You haven't seen it?
2: No.
1: Okay, you're going to laugh out loud.
2: Okay,
1: all that coming up next.
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8: Good morning, I'm Jim Irizarry. In Elkhart, Beardsley Avenue will be closed through June 16th between Johnson Street and Asolo Road. The closure is due to infrastructure upgrades with a federally mandated stormwater and sewage separation project. That project will work to separate stormwater from the sanitary sewage so that untreated sewage no longer enters area waterways during major storms. New studies from the American Cancer Society show that breast cancer rates are rising in younger women and not enough women are getting properly screened at the right age. Doctors are still trying to determine exactly why cancer numbers are increasing. Experts say that many young women don't know what to do before they're eligible for a mammogram. Although mammograms should begin at the age of 40, not 50, many younger women don't get screened early due to the cost, discomfort, radiation fear, or believing that they're too young to get checked out. Donovan Mitchell tied an NBA playoff record with 39 points in the second half. The Cleveland Cavaliers evened their second-round series against the Detroit Pistons with a 112-103 victory last night. Mitchell finished with 43 points. Game 5 is Wednesday night in Detroit. Shai Gilgeous-Alexander scored 35 points. Chet Holmgren made a tie-breaking dunk with 32.8 seconds left. The Oklahoma City Thunder swept the Los Angeles Lakers out of the second round of the NBA playoffs with a 115-110 victory in Game 4.
4: White Country
9: sunny skies to start. We'll see increasing clouds through the day. Chances of rain are possible this afternoon, but most likely this evening and overnight we'll see a few thunderstorms. Highs today near 70. We'll drop down to 47 tonight. And then tomorrow, much cooler, partly sunny, slight chance of rain and a high of 52. I'm Chief Meteorologist Carrie Pujol.
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1: The Bobby Bones Show. A guy had an irregular heartbeat, went in. They tried a lot of stuff. The doctor stuck his finger in the guy's butt. It fixed it.
13: Oh, my gosh. That was the off button?
1: Yep. A guy in New York's atrial fibrillation got an unexpected fix during a routine exam. The attending doctor needed to check for internal bleeding. So he was like, hey, turn around. And so when he put his finger in the guy's butt, it slowed the patient's heart to 80 beats per minute. It eliminated the arrhythmia entirely. A result that held up months later when they went in for the follow-up, because I don't know if the guy went like, ooh! And then that.
14: But you said it slowed down the heart rate.
13: Yeah, he obviously kind of didn't have to stay in there.
14: Might speed up, I would think.
1: Well,
13: it just depends.
1: You want to know the funny thing about Eddie is people now tell Eddie their testosterone in the building because Eddie's was so low.
14: Yeah.
1: He came in a minute ago and was like, I won't say the person's name. He said, just came up to me and said their testosterone was like one something.
14: Yeah, really low.
1: So like people are coming to you. You're the guy.
14: I'm the T guy now.
13: Low T guy, yeah.
15: Low T.
1: Yeah, not
14: or
1: the
14: just
1: tea guy.
14: Just T.
1: No, you're low T. Lunchbox is average T. You're low T. Yeah.
14: I've had people come up to me too to tell me that they have high T. So I'm just tea guy.
1: Is it weird how many people come up to you about it, though, period?
14: Yes.
1: Like something that we talk about on this show, who knows who listens to the show? It's a very fine, select group of folks that are with us. Isn't it weird when something like resonates and people want to come talk about it? And you're like,
14: yes.
1: You listen to the show?
14: Church.
1: Yeah.
14: Kids, basketball games. And then my wife is like, are you embarrassed about that? I'm like, no, it's just a part of life. It's fine.
1: I heard about that from my wife.
14: She tell you?
1: Well, they were talking. And your wife was telling my wife, she was like, I wonder if Eddie is not embarrassed by this. And you were like, nah, I'm not
14: at all.
15: Oh, he's embarrassed.
14: That's just a part of life. It's
15: no,
14: good.
15: You're embarrassed that you're low T.
14: I'm not, because I get a lot of messages too and people saying, hey, man, I went through that too. And it's good to know that you're not alone in these things.
1: Mm-hmm. Well, good story about the old finger in the butt. Yeah.
14: That's interesting.
1: Maybe that'll fix your T. Come here. Let's check you out. Graduation speaker at North Carolina State University. Went up, and I want to play you part of this clip here because they go up to talk, and then...
16: My wife, Marilyn, and I are providing a graduation gift to cover all the final year educational loans incurred by the Wilson College graduates during the 25-26 academic year.
17: You heard that right. The graduation speaker, Wilson College of Textiles donor Anil Kokar, says he and his wife would cover all student loan payments taken out by Wilson College at NC State graduates this academic year. He made the gift to honor his father, who attended NC State.
1: Wow. That's crazy awesome. Ugh. It's crazy awesome.
13: What a relief.
1: I wonder, though, if somehow you can get like a rough figure before. Because once I paid for these people's dinner beside me because they were like big fans of the show and they just kept running the bill up. I should have got a rough number beforehand.
13: Oh, I'm sure they did. I'm sure they had an idea or maybe money's just no.
1: Yeah. I'm sure it's both. I'm sure money is no.
13: No
1: right?
13: issue. Yeah.
1: But also you want to get a, because I could have paid for 10 dinners. Money was no issue to me for one dinner. They kept running the bill up because they knew I had it.
13: Yeah, but they can't go run up their student loan debt. They're going to suddenly enroll in extra classes just for fun?
1: Yeah,
15: after graduation.
1: That's from ABC News, but a big shout out to Anil Cockler, I think is how you said the name, and his wife. They're paying off all those loans.
14: It's amazing.
1: How about you're graduating? Great day. My family's here. I'm finally able to do it. Here's the thing, though. I got to go into the job force with some loans. I'm paying off your loans. Holy crap.
13: Yeah, no, that's an amazing feeling.
1: What a day. We had terrible speakers.
13: If your college was already paid for, do you get a little treat?
1: Great point.
15: Oh, that sucks. If you're, oh my God.
1: No, it doesn't suck.
15: Oh, it absolutely
1: doesn't.
15: Nothing
1: bad happens to
13: you. I'm not saying that. I'm just saying like.
1: But no. I think there's a misunderstanding that if you have all your college paid for, you've earned that, you've paid it, or you've got through scholarship, it doesn't hurt you that you're not getting your loans paid for.
14: Yeah, but he said, I got a gift for all of y'all, not for me.
15: Yeah, not for me, dude. I got nothing, dude. So I really got nothing.
13: Well, that's why I said, do they give them a little treat?
1: No, the gift is happiness that everybody gets their loans paid off.
13: Okay.
1: I was thinking, because I didn't take any, I took out a $1,000 loan to get clothes and a PlayStation, because luckily, I was full scholarshiped. But I didn't have any clothes, and I was like, yeah, I might as well give me a little treat, too. And so paid it back quick. And I'm thinking, if I had no loans and I was at the ceremony and he said, we're going to pay everybody's loans off, I wouldn't be mad. I'd be like, that's awesome.
13: Yeah.
15: I'd be.
1: None of me would be upset by that.
14: Not mad, but you would feel like,
15: annoyed.
14: I'm not getting a gift.
1: None. Really. USPS is considering allowing handguns to be shipped by mail.
15: What?
13: So what?
1: And USPS, there's too many letters because UPS.
13: Yeah, but
1: FedEx,
13: USPS is US just the Postal Service.
1: They're considering allowing handguns to be mailed for the first time in 100 years. There
13: Why?
1: Was a 1927, a ban on shipping concealable firearms by private citizens through the mail. What's going to happen here? Someone's accidentally going to get a gun mailed to the wrong place.
14: Right, the wrong one.
1: Wrong address. That's from ABC News.
14: It can't be like loaded, right? There's got to be rules.
15: Right. It's not supposed to be loaded, but someone will probably.
13: You can't even like ship matches.
1: You can't?
13: Well, in some states, I don't think.
14: You're trying to ship matches.
1: But I do think you should be able to ship handguns. Yeah. With no bullets in the package, is what I would say.
14: Right.
1: Bullets have to be shipped separate. Guns are illegal.
13: Mm-hmm.
1: So we're making rules that we can't ship. That's weird that you can't ship guns.
13: But when
1: to
13: you're
1: me.
13: Shipping it, do you have to provide the paperwork that you legally, and then where are you shipping it? Like what's...
1: To your cousin.
13: Who also legally can have
1: it. I ship it to my cousin Josh. Hey, Josh, got you a gun.
14: Well, but probably two vendors, right? Like if you have an online store and you're buying a gun, does that not get shipped to you?
1: That would be like UPS.
14: Oh, it wouldn't be post office?
1: That would be...
14: Oh.
1: Yeah, that...
13: This is like...
1: This is like
13: friend to friend,
1: mm-hmm.
13: or cousin to cousin.
1: Yeah, me to Josh.
13: I guess I just didn't know if there
1: Josh.
13: Was like rules. Okay. If you had to disclose what's inside and have some sort of a permit.
1: I wouldn't disclose it. Someone will steal it. You can't disclose what's in your mail. That's why it gets
15: point.
1: Stolen.
13: Oh.
1: Yeah.
13: This feels...
1: Justice for guns. I'm saying that. Justice.

0: Bobby Bone. Come on. 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
0: Wayfair, every style. Good morning, and thanks for listening to Y Country. I did a podcast with Jen Hamilton, who's a labor and delivery nurse, and she was talking about how this guy, and I put the clip up, when his wife went in to the hospital, went and got a 50-inch TV, and then plugged his game up while she was in the room. And my response was, that guy's an idiot. He's only going to be there like a day and a half or 2 days, not realizing I was going to get so roasted for saying that. Because people were like, he shouldn't have a game anyway.
14: Right.
0: He should be paying attention to her. And my practical mind goes, you're going to go spend all that money and you're going to have it in that room for 10 hours. They're going to move you for, you're going to be there for 36 hours. You're not going to be able to play that much. Why would you spend all that money? I just want to say for the record, my reaction should have been bad. Pay attention to your wife.
14: Exactly.
0: It's one of those weird things that went viral for a reason I didn't expect it to go viral. That's on me. So I take the L on that one. I did see a story too, where they said, if you want to teach your kid to eat vegetables, you ask them, would you like cookies or vegetables?
15: Oh, but they will say cookies every time.
14: They're going to choose cookies.
0: This is from PLOS-1, a scientific journal. If you ask a very young child, 8 out of 10 times, the answer will be vegetables, according to research. So I was going to run this by you guys.
14: Wait, what? No, I think the only way you're going to get vegetables if you get... I'm all about giving options. Options are great. Two options. And then they feel like they have control, like they're making a decision. But you say, do you want broccoli or cauliflower?
0: No, they say cookies or vegetables. They say it's simply because of how the question was asked, not what they prefer. A study found they give an or question. Toddlers tend to pick the last option, even if it's not what they want.
14: Okay.
0: So I guess if you go cookies or vegetables.
14: Vegetables always has to be last.
0: Adults tend to lean toward the second option as well. But if you asked your kids when they were 2.5 to 5, you want cookies or vegetables?
15: Cookies.
0: Every time.
15: Every single time. Never will they take the vegetable. No chance.
0: You?
16: No doubt cookies. I'm going to try it. I got a 4-year-old, so he's still a toddler, and I'll go home and I'll try every day after school. What does he want? Do you want cookies or vegetables for a snack?
0: You have to do it in that order, though.
16: Yeah, and he's going to say cookies. There's no doubt.
0: Yeah, I think I would go hard cookies, too, isn't it?
15: Yeah.
0: Like, every time.
15: But this is science? Science saying this?
0: It's a scientific journal called PLOS.
15: Okay.
14: Yeah, I don't know.
0: So there's that. People ask me a lot of questions about Billy's 8 weeks now. Just now, 2 months, which is pretty crazy. Her hair is long enough, we can put a bow in it.
15: Wow.
0: At 8 weeks, it's so long. It goes down. It's the only baby I've ever had, so I don't know the difference in babies that didn't come out with a lot of hair. So her hair is already so long, it goes down the back of her shirt. And so we can fully put a bow in. And so when people come over, they're like, look at that. I just expect people to be like, look at her hair. But I didn't realize it was like abnormal, like super abnormally long. Now I'm starting to worry about it. Like, is it too long?
14: No.
0: Like, is there something? Yeah. No?
14: I think it's great. I mean, all babies are different in that, but I'm like, if that's it for as a woman, I'm like, oh, I'd love to have hair like that.
0: Mm-hmm.
14: We got grow fast.
0: We got a good sleeper. So she's sleeping. It's awesome. Got lots of hair growth. We got a swing that we put her in that kind of makes her poop. So I'm looking for a bigger one for me.
14: Mm-hmm.
15: A big swing.
14: Yeah, do they make those
0: for adults? That's what I want. Like, there's this swing. It's like we put it in, and I guess it puts her body right at the perfect position. So it.
14: What is that position?
15: Yeah, no kidding.
0: Exactly. So I want a big human one that I can sit in with all my stomach issues. But everything's going wonderfully. I appreciate all the nice messages. But yeah, we're at 8 weeks now.
17: Bones.
0: Okay, now we're going to play Ella Langley. Here is Choosing Texas.

0: me something good.
1: Yeah.
2: Six people were in serious trouble on a lake when their boat started going under. Luckily, somebody saw what was going on, hopped in. Great story. We'll talk about it next and Tell Me Something Good.
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7: 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I'm taking over at 11 a.m. right after the Bobby Bones Show. 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
9: Good morning. I'm Jim Irizarry. A deer crashed into the TJ Maxx store in Mishawaka Monday afternoon. St. Joseph County Police Dispatch said police were called to the store on Grape Road around 3:30. The scene was cleared just before 4:10. No one was hurt, but the store was closed due to the incident. St. Joseph Township residents shouldn't be alarmed today if they hear what sounds like gunfire. It's the St. Joseph Township Police Department doing some training. St. Joseph Township Police Chief Randy Lang says officers will be doing simmunition training in one of the garages out back at the Township Hall. They've done this training before and want residents to be advised. The training will be all day from 8 a.m. to 5 p.m. A St. Joseph County police officer is on administrative leave after officials say they fired their gun while responding to a call Monday morning. Police were called out to the 52,000 block of Hastings Street just before 8:30 in the morning after they received reports of someone trespassing. One person tried to run from police when they arrived. However, that person was caught and apprehended. Officials say a car then drove off from the scene with two others inside. It was during this time the officer fired his gun, hitting no one. The Cubs, White Sox, and Tigers were all off last night in Major League Baseball. Detroit travels to New York to face the Mets at 7:10 tonight. The Cubs face the Atlanta Braves down south at 7:15. The White Sox host the Kansas City Royals at 7:40. The South Bend Cubs begin their two-week road trip, starting a series tonight in Wisconsin against the West Division-leading Timber Rattlers. South Bend is just 2.5 games back in the division. 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
11: Sunny skies with increasing clouds, chances of showers and thunderstorms this afternoon and this evening, high temperatures at 70. I'm Chief Meteorologist Carrie Pujo.

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2: 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Get your balls on, get your Bobby Bones on. Bobby Bone, yo. I'm about to tell you about a celebrity who had $2 million stolen from them and then a haircut that cost $200,000. So that's in this segment. Okay. Christian is on. Hey, Christian, what's going on?
8: How are you all doing this morning?
2: Pretty good, buddy. What's happening?
8: All right, so you guys are talking about Bobby said, do you know if you have an ugly baby, basically? And I'm with Bobby. Everybody will say the baby's cute, but I've got two sons. One's almost 2 years old, one's 2 months old, and I asked all my buddies on the first baby, hey, do I have an ugly baby? And everybody said no, but 2 years later, we look back on baby pictures, and I'm like, oh, Lord. Like, thank goodness he grew into his body, because he was not a cute baby at all, and everybody would just lie straight to our face, you know? They didn't want to tell us the hard truth.
2: Hard truth. We can take the hard truth. Yeah, biologically, we just are probably conditioned to think that our babies are beautiful, and they are to us, but you guys are a bunch of freaking liars.
11: But no, but your baby really is.
2: And maybe she is.
11: She is. Okay. We promise. Like, I
2: this
11: can
2: is what Christian's talking about.
11: I know. No. I can show you some babies that are a little like...
2: But you don't have a close relationship with whomever those babies' parents are.
11: I know,
15: could you take it if we said that is the ugliest baby I've ever seen?
2: I would feel like... All right, we're about to show you. You know how I do.
15: I'm going to prove to you.
2: Oh, yeah? It's on. I ever doing push-ups, sit-ups.
11: Yeah.
2: Yeah, Christian, I do feel like my daughter is a beautiful baby, but I'm supposed to feel that way. I think that is biologically wired into us from probably thousands of years ago, so people didn't see their ugly baby and be like, this one ain't for me, and just throw it like in the river or something.
15: Wow.
11: Yeah.
8: And see, I come from a family who my parents sent out monthly pictures when we were all babies. And my 3 month picture did not make it into the mail because they said, my mom said, I'm not showing people this picture.
11: Oh, wow.
8: Now my mom has actually blown up that picture onto a pillow and gave it to my wife. And that pillow is sitting on our bonus room couch right now. And everybody laughs at it because it's such an ugly baby picture of me. And my parents knew, though, that I was an ugly baby.
2: I bet you're so good looking right now, Christian. Yeah. You're probably a model right now, right? Like you have developed into a swan.
8: Oh, absolutely. Yep. Absolutely, man.
2: I can tell. I appreciate that call, man. Hope you have a good day today.
8: You all as well. Thank you, guys.
2: All right. See you, man. Nick Cannon's accountant allegedly stole $2 million, fled the country.
16: Oh, man. See, this is...
2: He needs that money for the kids.
16: Yeah, he's got a lot of kids.
2: Got a lot of kids. Federal prosecutors indicted Nick Cannon's former manager, Frank Musoki, for stealing, allegedly, more than $2 million. Authorities claim he used Cannon's debit cards and PIN numbers to use for cash withdrawals, Amazon purchases, travel, personal expenses. It's just on. And then apparently he left.
11: Wow, totaling $2 million?
2: TMZ.
11: That's...
2: Yeah, that's one. How about this?
11: Cash withdrawals.
2: A celebrity hairstylist, Chris Appleton, $200,000 for one haircut.
11: Like who? What celebrities does he work with?
2: So I read the story. The headline is a little deceiving because... He had to fly there. It's a whole day. There's all these costs. It's still an expensive haircut, but it was really all the costs built into him getting there, spending a couple of days there. The haircut was expensive too, but it's really not.
11: Okay, it's not like you show up to his salon and sit down for a $200,000 haircut.
2: Mm-hmm.
11: Got it.
2: That was it. But it didn't say how much really the haircut cut was. I would assume someone like this that's going to work with Kim Kardashian or J-Lo, the haircut itself is probably
11: in the hundreds.
2: $5,000.
11: $5,000 for a haircut?
2: If it's not just a trim.
11: Okay.
2: We're not just, you know, doing the edges, deal. What are they called?
11: The split ends?
2: The ends. It's still wildly expensive, but if he's traveling around the world.
11: I got it, yeah.
2: Hotel, food, cut. So, but man, did you see the story? I think it was maybe Simone Biles. I feel like it was a gymnast.
11: Yes, it's her. Yes.
2: And she said that she walked a red carpet, and so she just hired a glam team, which people often do, to do hair, to do makeup, to do styling. And it ended up being like $30,000. She's like, what? I'm never doing this again.
11: Yeah, she's like, I'll just stay home. What's the point?
15: And all they do is just like make sure she just looks good the whole night?
11: Well, no, it's part of getting her ready.
2: Yeah.
15: Oh, okay.
11: Like after she totaled up, like at the end, she did the red carpet thing, the event. And then when she looked at the receipts later, it's like, oh my gosh, to have a stylist, to get the dress, to get my hair done, to get my makeup done, to get... It just was... She's like,
2: day rates for both.
11: What's the point?

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4: Hey, what's up? It's Kristen. I'm taking over at 11 a.m. right after the Bobby Bones Show. I've got music news, your favorite country tracks, and more to get you through the day. 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
6: Good morning, I'm Jim Irizarry. In Elkhart, Beardsley Avenue will be closed through June 16th between Johnson Street and Asolo Road. The closure is due to infrastructure upgrades with a federally mandated stormwater and sewage separation project. That project will work to separate stormwater from the sanitary sewage so that untreated sewage no longer enters area waterways during major storms. New studies from the American Cancer Society show that breast cancer rates are rising in younger women and not enough women are getting properly screened at the right age. Doctors are still trying to determine exactly why cancer numbers are increasing. Experts say that many young women don't know what to do before they're eligible for a mammogram. Although mammograms should begin at the age of 40, not 50, many younger women don't get screened early due to the cost, discomfort, radiation fear, or believing that they're too young to

0: get checked out. Donovan Mitchell tied an NBA playoff record with 39 points in the second half. The Cleveland Cavaliers evened their second round series against the Detroit Pistons with a 112-103 victory last night. Mitchell finished with 43 points. Game 5 is Wednesday night in Detroit. Shai Gilgeous-Alexander scored 35 points. Chet Holmgren made a tie-breaking dunk with 32.8 seconds left. The Oklahoma City Thunder swept the Los Angeles Lakers out of the second round of the NBA playoffs with a 115-110 victory in Game 4. White Country
1: sunny skies to start. We'll see increasing clouds through the day. Chances of rain are possible this afternoon, but most likely this evening and overnight we'll see a few thunderstorms. Highs today near 70. We'll drop down to 47 tonight. And then tomorrow, much cooler, partly sunny, slight chance of rain and a high of 52. I'm Chief Meteorologist Carrie Pujol.
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0: Nate Smith, World on Fire on 99.9 Y Country. What's up? This is Kristen. Thanks for joining me today. I've got a great playlist to get you through this workday, so don't go anywhere or you'll miss Jordan Davis featuring Luke Bryan, Corey Kent, and Bailey Zimmerman, who are coming up next. It's Everything Country, 99.9 Y Country.
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16: Why country weather?
17: Daytime highs approaching 72 this afternoon under cloudy skies with a slight chance for showers. Cloudy skies expected again tonight. Chance of thunderstorms. Lows dip down to about 46. High temperatures reach up to 53. Tomorrow, sunshine mixed with clouds at times. Daytime highs approaching 58. Thursday, under sunny skies. 72 Friday. Chance of rain showers. Right now, 57. I'm staff meteorologist Derek Height.

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1: Hudson Westbrook House Again on 99.9 White Country. Parker McCollum, he is hitting the road on his 2026 summer tour, and one of the stops right here in Michigan. So don't miss Parker McCollum live Saturday, June 6th at Acrisure Amphitheater in Grand Rapids. I think I'm saying that right. Acrisure, right? Okay. We've got a lot of great shows coming up this summer, and this is definitely one you don't want to miss. Plus, he's got special guest Max McNown, who is a superstar right now, and Cassie Ashton. And they're going to be kicking off the show. So get your tickets and get ready for Parker McCollum again live in Grand Rapids this June. All your ticket info and trusted ticket link at 999whitecountry.com. Click that music tab. Well, speaking of Parker, he's coming up next along with Chris Stapleton and Kenny Chesney. I'm Kristen on 999 White Country.
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11: 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I'm Zach East, joined by Sarah Spoonholtz from the Southwest Michigan Regional Chamber here on the phone as we find out about the great growth opportunities, fun events to be a part of, and lots more throughout Michigan's great Southwest. 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
12: Well, Zach, actually, the next 3 days, Thursday, Friday, and Saturday are all busy days. 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And it's a brand new business. Very excited. The Village of Decatur is going to be helping us co-host this event. And we can't wait to celebrate with everyone. So if you happen to be in the area, stop by and join us. They'll be doing an open house with it that runs from noon until 6 with the ribbon cutting beginning promptly at 12:30.
11: All right. SMRChamber.com has the details on that. And then in the afternoon, or I should say the evening, the Krazzle Art Center unveils their poster for the art fair on the Bluff. It happens Thursday. Tell us what folks need to know.
12: Yeah, so you are part of the board. Let me fix that there, Zach. My brain and my mouth got a little discombobulated, but we'll be at the Krazzle Art Center from 5 until 7. As you mentioned, we're going to be unveiling the poster for the 64th Annual Krazzle Art Fair on the Bluff. Plus, they are going to have opportunities for you to win copies of the poster, a little commemorative pack, and get tickets, too, for this year's Art Fair on the Bluff. 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And definitely looking forward to celebrating and welcoming in 172 different artists from around the country this July with Krazzle. But you can be one of the first to actually see the design by joining us between 5 and 7 on Thursday.
11: All right, smrchamber.com. Come out and join us. Then on Friday, Bridgman has been graced with a brand new Ace Hardware, and we're going to set the ribbon cutting on Friday so this building can open right. Right, Sarah?
12: That is correct, Zach. And actually, just plan on joining us in Bridgman on Friday afternoon. We're going to kick things off with the Ace Hardware ribbon cutting that's inside the former Rite Aid. A fantastic new use for that building. That'll go from 12:45 to 1:45 p.m. And we're super excited to welcome in Matt Borey and the entire Ace Hardware team for that. And then once that's over, we're heading just down the road, down Gast Road to be specific, to celebrate with Lake Charter Township and their ribbon cutting for the Gast Memorial Trail inside Lake Township Park. If you haven't been to the park, definitely an opportunity for you to do so. And this named in honor of their former supervisor who passed away a couple of years ago unexpectedly, and a great addition to the community. Both of them actually are to the Bridgman community.
11: All right, smrchamber.com for details on those. As we get to Saturday, it's the big event we've been talking about for weeks, Sip Buchanan. Tell us about how we get involved on a day-long activity in Buchanan.
12: Well, everything is going to be happening that day, Zach, but they've got the farmer's market, they've got the run, they've got Cruise Buchanan, expecting over 100 different cars for Cruise Buchanan, and tickets still available right now for the tasting portion of Sip Buchanan that you can get your wristbands right now in advance, 21 or older, but you can head to our website, 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But I will say we have a lot of fun planned. Shock Roxy is going to be there. Lots of your local favorites. Vendors will be there too, and it's going to be a fantastic and awesome day.
11: And one more to mention on Saturday, a ribbon cutting at the Great Lakes Wrestling and Training Center. What is that and what on earth is happening there, Sarah? That sounds pretty awesome, even though I'm afraid of people wrestling me, so I probably... You know, don't want to be anywhere near a mat, but this is to really show off a great place that they just built there along M63, right?
12: Correct. It's directly across from like Caratel Inns and the former Fire and Ice. So we're really excited to celebrate too with Lisa and her amazing team. Lisa Altman, she is the founder and driving force behind Great Lakes Wrestling. And some people may know it as the women's wrestling place, but yes, bringing up women in wrestling, that's going to be one of her main areas, but also growing just wrestling in general, cardio training, weightlifting, all those amazing things to help athletes grow is the force and the reason behind Great Lakes Wrestling and Training Center. So it has been a long time in the making and a great opportunity for you to come and check out the 9,000 square foot state-of-the-art space that is right here in St. Joe, and welcome Lisa and her amazing team into our community.
11: SMRchamber.com for details there. Sarah, thanks as always, and I'll talk to you next week.
12: Sounds great, Zach. I'll talk to you in a couple of weeks.
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0: the Green Thumb giveaway is Lexi pulling from Stevensville. All right. Well, congratulations. How do you feel?
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14: Daytime highs approaching 72 this afternoon under cloudy skies with a slight chance for showers. Cloudy skies expected again tonight. Chance of thunderstorms. Lows dip down to about 46. High temperatures reach up to 53.

0: pole. So honestly, no surprise there. Also, there's a reason nurse shoes aren't exactly runway fashion. Nurses spend most of their shifts on their feet, walking an average of 4 to 5 miles every single day while caring for others. So today we celebrate all the incredible nurses out there. So thank you for everything you do. I'm Morgan Wallen with Ernest, Little Big Town, and Jelly Roll up next. I'm Kristen on 99.9 White Country.
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Vincent Mason. Wish you well on 99.9 Y Country. Today is International Nurses Day, celebrated around the world on the birthday of Florence Nightingale, the founder of modern nursing. And here's something pretty amazing. Nurses have been ranked the most honest and ethical profession in America for more than 20 years straight in Gallup's annual

0: Swindell, she had me at Heads Carolina on 99.9 White Country. Ashley McBride is heading back on the road with her brand new Into the Wild tour in support of her new album, Into the Wild, which just dropped Friday. Ashley says many of the songs on the album actually began while she was touring, including some she's held on to for nearly a decade alongside brand new music she says she just had to get into the world. The tour kicks off in September and wraps up in December in California with 26 stops along the way. A fan club presale begins on Wednesday. Tickets go on sale to the public Friday. So looks like Ashley McBride fans are going to have plenty to look forward to this fall. And I'm definitely one of them. All right. Ella Langley, Tyler Hubbard. And speaking of Ashley McBride, coming up next, I'm Kristen on 99.9 White Country.
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4: Why Country Weather.
10: Cloudy skies expected this afternoon with a slight chance for showers. High temperatures reach up to 72. Cloudy again tonight. Chance for storms, 46. A mix of clouds and sun tomorrow. High temperatures reach up to 53. Currently, 63. 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

0: Chris Jansen, me and a beer on 99.9 White Country. Well, this May, White Country is proud to honor the men and women who served our country with May We Thank You, presented by Signature Dealer Group. 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All right, we've got Morgan Wallen, George Burge, and Brett Eldridge. More music heading your way. 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
11: Why Country Weather.
12: Slight chance of rain showers this afternoon. Otherwise, overcast skies. High of 72. Cloudy skies expected again tonight. Chance for storms. Lows level off around 46. 53 tomorrow, partly cloudy. Bright sunshine expected Thursday with highs around 58. 72 chance for showers Friday. Right now, it's 62 degrees. Blaine's has the value you need to do things your way. 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

0: Corey Kent featuring Co Wetzel, Rocky Mountain Low on 99.9 Y Country. All right, that's going to be it for me today. Thanks for hanging out with me. We've got Joni and Jocelyn to take over here shortly and get you through the rest of this workday. So don't go anywhere, or you'll miss Ella Langley, Chris Jansen, and Parmalee, who are coming up next. I'll chat with you tomorrow right here on Everything Country, 99.9 Y Country.
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3: Our backyard is like the Rainforest Cafe this morning.
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3: I'm not a birder, but there were like six different types of birds, and it was all the most beautiful ones.
4: Oh, a robin, a dove, a chickadee.
3: There were orioles, there were grackles. It was awesome. There were woodpeckers, wordpeckers, not the ones that read books. Woodpeckers.
4: Am I a woodpecker?
3: I'm a woodpecker.
4: We got a lot of things to get to here on the show. The happy headline of the day is coming up next.

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0: Nice.
1: Football is an expensive game to play. Mm-hmm. It takes a lot of equipment, and there are many players on each team. Two men in Lincoln, Nebraska are doing all they can to give kids in the community the chance to play the sport for free.
0: Nice.
1: A local native, Richard Harris, teamed up with Erwin Swiney, who played for the Nebraska Cornhuskers college team, to launch the 67-16 Youth Sports Foundation. Their mission is simple: to make sure the game is open to every kid in Lincoln by removing the financial hurdles that could keep families on the sidelines. This project is personal, especially for Richard, who grew up in a single-parent home where organized sports were a luxury he couldn't afford. He and Erwin launched the charity group because he doesn't want today's kids to feel that same sting of being left out.
0: Yeah, and like they said, football is expensive.
1: Yeah, it is. Yeah,
0: all that equipment and stuff, you got to keep it maintained. Yeah.
1: This will be lovely.
0: Mm-hmm.
1: 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United is the way we create lasting change in Southwest Michigan for over 80 years. Give, advocate, or volunteer now at uwsm.org.
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1: Ella Langley is the first female country artist to have the top two spots on the Billboard Hot 100. Now, Choosin' Texas is number one for a ninth week.
0: So good.
1: And Be Her is at number two.
0: They're both so good. They so just good. Get stuck in your head all day.
1: And the Dandelion is another good one off that album. The only other country artist to do this was Morgan Wallen last May. He actually had the top three spots.
0: Women taking over. We love it. Megan Patrick canceled her summer tour dates due to pregnancy complications. She and Mitchell Tenpenny are expecting a baby girl this fall. She said, quote, "I was determined not to slow down. I thought I had to prove that pregnancy wouldn't change anything and that I could push through no matter what. I've had to take a hard look at what's truly important right now." Women that do stuff, you want to do all of it. You just got to take yourself into account.
1: Yeah, and being pregnant on tour would be hard.
0: That's a lot.
1: That's your Music City Minute for today. 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
16: Overcast this afternoon with a slight chance of rain showers. High of 72. Chance for storms tonight, lows around 45. Mainly cloudy skies expected. Partly cloudy skies tomorrow. Slight chance of rain showers. High temperatures reach up to 54. Bright sunshine expected Thursday with a high of 59. 72 chance for showers Friday. Right now, it's 63 degrees. I'm staff meteorologist Derek Height.

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1: I love cake.
2: Yes.
1: Kind of like Oprah. She loves bread. Yes. I love cake. And cakes of any kind. You know,
2: all
1: birthday cake.
2: Yeah.
1: Just because
2: actually,
1: cakes.
2: Is there a flavor you don't like?
1: I am not a fan of chocolate. It's got to be a certain kind of chocolate cake. Because sometimes it's too much chocolate.
2: Never. You can never have too much chocolate.
1: I like a balance.
2: It's probably why we fit together, because whenever we like go out for ice cream, you are like a one flavor type of guy, like a cookie dough guy or a cookies and cream guy. I'm a triple chocolate fudge chocolate brownie explosion.
1: Yeah, I can't do that. I can't. But have you seen this latest trend? I know you have a lot of cookbooks at your bookstore. Tomato soup in yellow cake.
2: No. I'm glad I haven't seen that, because that sounds like nightmares.
1: Tomato soup cake has actually been around for about a century, first appearing in an American cookbook back in the 1920s, became especially popular during the Great Depression and World War II, when bakers would have shortages of eggs, butter, milk, and tomato soup actually added the moisture, acidity, and structure that was needed for simple spice cakes.
2: But that's a spice cake, not a yellow cake.
1: Right. This is just yellow cake, tomato soup. The recipe really took off when Campbell's began promoting it back in the 1940s, even printing versions on soup cans.
2: Really?
1: The cake, despite the name, actually doesn't really taste like tomatoes. It's more like a pumpkin bread or spice cake, usually topped with cream cheese frosting. Would you try this? We have... I think we have all the ingredients.
2: I don't think we have tomato soup in a can.
1: No.
2: I mean, sure, I would try it, but I'm not going to waste my time baking a whole tomato soup cake.
1: Right.
2: Also, what do you do as the topping? Grilled cheese, frosting?
1: Well, they said cream cheese might work, or maybe...
2: You want to make this, don't
1: you? I want to try it, but you're right. I don't want to do a full-on cake.
2: Yeah, what if it's awful?
1: Like, give me half of the mix, and then I'll throw the... Like a maybe a half of a can of tomato soup.
2: You
1: do like a little loaf.
2: You can do like a single serving cake in a microwave where you do like 2 tablespoons of cake mix, blah, blah, blah, blah. We don't have a microwave, so that does not help us right now.
1: So we don't have a microwave or tomato soup, so maybe we should just abandon this idea.
2: I feel like condensed tomato soup doesn't really taste like tomato.
1: No, it doesn't. So
2: what does it taste like?
1: I don't
2: condensed.
1: Know. Condensed. Tomato-like. I'm not sure, but I want to try it. I want to give it a shot one time.
2: Yeah, because it's cake.
1: Yeah. If it's cake, I'll eat it.
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3: I know we talk about my mom a lot on the show.
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3: And yes, we're going to talk about your mother just a little bit.
4: How the turntables.
3: There is this new term. Have you heard of the term boomer bad news drop?
4: Boomer bad news drop. No, I have not heard the term.
3: It's when parents or older relatives casually send alarming news with zero context.
4: Did you just call my mom an older relative? She listens to the show, so strike one for you.
3: Well, she is older than us.
4: Okay.
3: But like randomly admitting they had surgery, didn't want to bother anybody, or out of the blue describing your uncle's platelet count from a recent blood draw. Now, you don't get that as much from your mom, but your mom will share news articles.
4: So we will wake up to like 8 Instagram videos or messages from my mom, like 8 a piece.
3: Right.
4: And sometimes they're the same thing, sometimes they're not. And it's always like, why you should stop eating this because it's killing you.
3: Right. Like she always, because I love candy.
4: Yeah, you do.
3: I love sugar, anything. And it's just, yeah, I get it from my mother, but your
4: and
3: mom.
4: And it's not good for you. And she's
3: no,
4: like,
3: it's
4: what
3: not.
4: Was the last thing? Oh, one of your most favorite candies.
3: Oh.
4: She was like, these are filled with arsenic. You're going to die.
3: Right. I was like, still probably going to eat it.

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1: A duck is a bird, but okay.
0: A duck, another waterfowl.
1: A bird or another bird.
0: Yeah. Well, one guy down in Arizona found something a little bit bigger in his pool. We'll talk about it with Weird World News coming up here in just a few on 99.9 Y Country.

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1: An Arizona man was doing yard work when he was greeted by a surprise swimmer in his pool. A giant lizard.
0: How giant is giant?
1: Oh, it's a big one.
0: Oh, gosh.
1: I'll tell you more about it in today's edition of...
2: Weird World News!
1: Eric Johnson was outside his home in Peoria when he heard a loud splash and discovered an Asian water monitor.
0: Oh, God, it's those are the ugly ones.
1: Oh, yeah. It's the world's second largest species of lizard taking a dip. Now, wildlife experts say the lizard, which is native to Southeast Asia, can grow more than 6 feet long.
0: No, thank you.
1: And was likely an escaped pet. Now, Johnson snapped photos as it swam and then climbed out to sunbathe before wandering off on its own about 20 minutes later. Now, no one was hurt and the unexpected pool party ended peacefully.
0: Can you imagine the terror?
1: Oh, my gosh. Yeah.
0: Hey, what's that floating in my mother of God?
1: Oh, no. That's your Weird World News for today.

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1: Researchers in China came up with a new way, Jen may have probably heard this, to treat sinus infections. 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
15: Y Country Weather.
2: slight chance of rain showers this afternoon. Otherwise, cloudy skies. Highs level off around 72. Cloudy skies expected again tonight. Chance of thunderstorms. Lows dip down to about 45. Mainly cloudy tomorrow. Slight chance of rain showers. High temperatures reach up to 54. Upper 50s Thursday. Much warmer Friday with highs in the low 70s and scattered showers possible. Currently 63. I'm staff meteorologist Derek Height.

0: as a DJ, as a radio guy, you, I would like to say that you are a good listener. You listen, you hear things.
1: Actively listening.
0: I think you really only hear like every other word that comes out of my mouth. And it's not just you. I think it's most couples. Last night I was like, hey, I would like to plant this new rose bush that I got today. I was going to dig a hole tonight, but it's supposed to drop down below freezing, blah, blah, blah, blah. So how about tomorrow morning? It looks like it's supposed to rain in the morning. So maybe around 11 o'clock, you help me dig a hole. You're like, yeah, sure. I'll put the alarm in my phone. Yeah. It's going to be great. We're going to do this. It's going to be awesome.
1: Put a reminder in my phone that said, dig a hole.
0: Then this morning, I was like, hey, it's not raining, so we can put that rose in a little bit earlier. And you were like, you said yesterday you did want to put the rose in because it was going to be cold. I was like, no, you put the alarm in your phone. We were going to do it once the rain stopped because the coldest it was going to be, it was like 6 a.m. And for some reason, it's just gotten warmer throughout the day. Like I think the warmest today at all is like 8 p.m.
1: So what you're saying is I don't, even though I say I'm a good listener, I don't always actually listen.
0: No, it was like an argument. You were like, no, you said we're not putting the rose bush in. I said, no, listen to what I'm saying. Check your phone, my friend. I said, we're just going to do it a little bit later instead of last night. And you're like, no, you said the coal. I don't know how to convince you that you're wrong.
1: So I should dig another hole.
0: Yeah, no, I don't need help digging that one.
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4: So my students are starting to catch on little things that I do.
5: The Johnny-isms.
4: The Johnny-isms. So as I was helping one of my students the other day, I started going, that's the problem. I figured it out.
5: And you just do that. You do that as what? As like, I hear what you're saying and I've deduced.
4: It's my way of figuring it out. And I say, ooh, I found the problem.
5: You are doing something.
4: Yep. I figured out the problem and they just started making fun of me by just going,
5: So now they're mocking you with your isms.
4: Yeah, it's great. It's great.
5: It's a good thing. It means they know you. I mean, if they weren't comfortable with you, they would do it behind your back.
4: Right.
5: But they're doing it to your face and you're like, I guess I've been here a little while.
4: Yeah. Got a lot of things to get to on the second half of the show. The happy headline of the day is coming up next.

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1: Nice.
2: Football is an expensive game to play. Mm-hmm. It takes a lot of equipment, and there are many players on each team. Two men in Lincoln, Nebraska are doing all they can to give kids in the community the chance to play the sport for free.
1: Nice.
2: A local native, Richard Harris, teamed up with Erwin Swiney, who played for the Nebraska Cornhuskers college team, to launch the 6716 Youth Sports Foundation. Their mission is simple: to make sure the game is open to every kid in Lincoln by removing the financial hurdles that could keep families on the sidelines. This project is personal, especially for Richard, who grew up in a single-parent home where organized sports were a luxury he couldn't afford. He and Erwin launched the charity group because he doesn't want today's kids to feel that same sting of being left out.
1: Yeah, and like they said, football is expensive.
2: Yeah, it is.
1: Yeah, all that equipment and stuff, you got to keep it maintained. Yeah.
2: This will be lovely.
1: Mm-hmm.
2: The happy headline is brought to you by United Way of Southwest Michigan. United is the way we create lasting change in Southwest Michigan for over 80 years. Give, advocate, or volunteer now at uwsm.org.
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1: Ella Langley is the first female country artist to have the top two spots on the Billboard Hot 100. Now, Choosin' Texas is number one for a ninth week.
0: So good.
1: And Be Her is at number two.
0: They're both so good. They so just good. Get stuck in your head all day.
1: And the Dandelion is another good one off that album. The only other country artist to do this was Morgan Wallen last May. He actually had the top three spots.
0: Women taking over. We love it. Megan Patrick canceled her summer tour dates due to pregnancy complications. She and Mitchell Tenpenny are expecting a baby girl this fall. She said, quote, "I was determined not to slow down. I thought I had to prove that pregnancy wouldn't change anything and that I could push through no matter what. I've had to take a hard look at what's truly important right now." Women that do stuff, you want to do all of it. You just got to take yourself into account.
1: Yeah, and being pregnant on tour would be hard.
0: That's a lot.
1: That's your Music City Minute for today. 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
2: Chance for storms tonight. Otherwise, cloudy skies expected. Lowest dip down to about 45. Cloudy skies with a few peaks of sun. Tomorrow, slight chance for showers. High temperatures reach up to 54. Mainly clear skies tomorrow night. Slight chance of rain showers. Lows dip down to about 43. Clear skies Thursday with a high of 59. 72. Chance for showers Friday. Right now, 61. I'm staff meteorologist Derek Height.

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1: So we lived in this house for almost 7 years, and we don't know all of our neighbors' names.
2: We don't know anything about our neighbors.
1: And I think that's okay because it's a weird time. I mean, we moved in 6 months before COVID happened, so we weren't really fraternizing with people.
2: Well, is it weird for people not to know anything about their neighbors? Like, we got across the street, we got a leaf blower guy.
1: Yep.
2: We've got the people across the other part of the cross the street that we don't really know anything about them. We got the guy that mows his lawn constantly.
1: Yeah, lawn shaver.
2: Lawn shaver guy.
1: Chainsaw Kid isn't here anymore. I think
2: no,
1: he moved.
2: Chainsaw Kid moved.
1: But we have received mail from some of our other neighbors. And so when we talk about them amongst ourselves, we use the names on the mail.
2: Right.
1: And I just said this morning, what if that's not really her name? But that's what we call her because we got mail that we don't know. Yeah, it could have been a previous tenant.
2: Could be your mom's name. Could be anything.
1: So I think we just stick to saying, you know, the Red House lady.
2: Right. Yeah, do other people do this?
1: I think we are a different generation that isn't, you know, I mean, my parents weren't, you know, close with all of our neighbors. They did know everyone's names, but we've talked about it before. There's that line that you cross where if you exchange numbers, that's a whole new thing.
2: You've gone too far. We've done that with one neighbor. That's it.
1: Yeah.
2: But,
1: because you can't, it's not just like, hey, can you see if my garage door's open? Mm-hmm, because blah, blah, blah, blah. It's more like, hey, do you guys want to come over for a cookout? And that doesn't happen. We do not.
2: No.
1: That is not this type of neighborhood.
2: But I feel like we should take the next step and like send Christmas cards to everybody and either just drop it in their mailbox or whatever. But what do we say? Do we say Merry Christmas, leaf blower guy?
1: No, there's four neighbors that I do send Christmas cards to.
2: Okay.
1: Those would be the ones that we do know their names.
2: Oh, okay, good.
1: I don't think you could call someone leaf blower guy. I think that takes the personality out of the card.
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3: My high school reunion is coming up here in a couple of months. My 20-year high school reunion. And I got to thinking, I'm a little worried about this whole high school reunion. A lot of my friends have been planning all of it and putting it all together. To me, it's a little bit complicated, but I think it will be a fun time. The thing I'm worried about is, one, is ever going to think I'm as cool as I was when I was in high school?
4: I didn't know you in high school. I knew you a year after high school. I think you're cooler.
3: I was a pretty cool dude back then, though.
4: Yeah, but you also thought you were really cool.
3: Oh.
4: And people that think they were really cool generally weren't.
3: You didn't like my hair. Because I had long hair, but I was one of those guys that in a small school, I knew everybody. I was friends with everybody. I played all the sports. I also was in the arts, did a little bit of theater, did some other things. So in a new poll, 56% of people said that they think they're cool now compared to 43% who said they were cool in high school. But not cool now.
4: It just reminds me of like Dazed and Confused.
3: Right.
4: I'm pretty cool hanging out with all the young kids.
3: The other thing I'm most worried about is, am I going to remember everyone?
4: You only had like 35 in your class.
3: We had like 50.
4: No, you did not.
3: We had like 54 people that I graduated with. But I do know that the list of people is pretty short as far as who's going to show up to the reunion. And I've kept up with most of them, but I just don't want that awkward situation when they're like, hey, Johnny. And I'm like, hey, you.
4: There's no way you would not remember someone's name.
3: Should there be name tags? Should I introduce name tags for everybody?
4: I don't think it's necessary. There were not that many of you. And you have to think not everyone still lives here.
3: Yeah.
4: So maybe 75, 80% of your class will actually come.
3: A lot changes in 20 years, though. So people look different.
4: Yeah, but
3: am I going to remember that?
4: You spent every day for at least 4 years and generally like 6 or 8 years together.
3: That is true.
4: There are people I haven't seen since graduation that I'm pretty sure I would know if I saw them in the store.
3: Oh, okay.
4: You just don't have that much faith in your memory?
3: No, I don't.
4: Well, sure, mention it. Just be like, hey, are we going to have name tags?
3: I think somebody did already say we should probably do name tags just to be on the safe side.
4: Yeah, I mean, you don't want to be that jerk at the reunion.
3: Right.
4: Johnny didn't even remember me.
3: Yeah, I don't want that.

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0: If you have an outdoor pool every once in a while, you might see a bird or a duck swimming in your pool.
1: A duck is a bird, but okay.
0: A duck? 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
1: A bird or another bird.
0: Yeah. Well, one guy down in Arizona found something a little bit bigger in his pool. We'll talk about it with Weird World News coming up here in just a few on 99.9 Y Country.

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1: An Arizona man was doing yard work when he was greeted by a surprise swimmer in his pool. A giant lizard.
0: How giant is giant?
1: Oh, it's a big one.
0: Oh, gosh.
1: I'll tell you more about it in today's edition of...
2: Weird World News!
1: Eric Johnson was outside his home in Peoria when he heard a loud splash and discovered an Asian water monitor.
0: Oh, God, those are the ugly ones.
1: Oh, yeah. It's the world's second largest species of lizard taking a dip. Now, wildlife experts say the lizard, which is native to Southeast Asia, can grow more than 6 feet long.
0: No, thank you.
1: And was likely an escaped pet. Now, Johnson snapped photos as it swam and then climbed out to sunbathe before wandering off on its own about 20 minutes later. Now, no one was hurt and the unexpected pool party ended peacefully.
0: Can you imagine the terror?
1: Oh, my gosh. Yeah.
0: Hey, what's that floating in my mother of God?
1: Oh, no. That's your Weird World News for today. 99.9 Y Country.

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3: Chance for storms tonight. Otherwise, cloudy skies expected. Lowest dip down to about 45. Cloudy skies with a few peaks of sun. Tomorrow, slight chance for showers. High temperatures reach up to 54. Mainly clear skies tomorrow night. Slight chance of rain showers. Lows dip down to about 43. Clear skies Thursday with a high of 59. 72 chance for showers Friday. Currently, it's 63 degrees. I'm staff meteorologist Derek Height.

0: call for my mom earlier this morning.
1: Yeah, five times a day since she's moving.
0: It was one of those, can I call you texts.
1: And you know, our mothers are part of that generation where they're doing it out of courtesy. Like, hey, do you have time?
0: Are you free for a call?
1: But as an anxious person, I'm like, oh my God, why?
0: Right. Like, did something happen? I mean, this was like at 8 o'clock. My mom does not wake up that early and get things going.
1: And the phrase, can I call you? I guess it doesn't always mean danger, but my brain says, danger, danger.
0: Yeah, and all it was, so my mom's been giving me a bunch of random things.
1: Mm-hmm.
0: Mainly a lot of pictures. You know, pictures that are good, nostalgic pictures of, you know, my brothers, my dad, my
1: grandparents. Yeah.
0: Stuff I will cherish and I will find a place for. But she was like, hey, you know that picture I gave you? I want it back. I was like, wait, I don't even remember the picture because I just had a pile of photos.
1: We took a whole stack.
0: So now I got to search for this photo, specific one.
1: Why now? Is this going to happen for the next 30 days?
0: Right. Like,
1: here, you can keep this one. Just kidding. I want that one back.
0: You do realize you're going to move like 10 states away. So I can't just, I mean, I guess I could just drop them in the mail.
1: Yeah. But how about you just keep the photos until the day before you're set to leave? And if you don't want to take it, we will take it.
0: Here's what we should just do. We should just scan all the photos in and put them online or in a cloud drive or something like that.
1: It is 2026. We can do that.
0: So if you want this photo, it will be available in the cloud and
1: forever.
0: You can get to it. And she's like, but I don't know how to get to the cloud. I remember my email password.
1: You're her tech guy. You can figure it out.
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0: did what with my toothbrush?
1: What?
0: You no. did what with my toothbrush?
1: No.
0: Yeah, that is, I can't wait. I can't wait. That, a little bit of a conversation about Miss Ella Langley, a lot of wild stuff going on today. I do want to point out again, this weekend, going to be at the ACM Awards. Going to be doing a recording with a bunch of artists before the show on that Friday and Saturday. So it's like Saturday afternoon. So we won't be able to air it till Monday, Tuesday, Wednesday, Thursday, whatever of next week. We'll kind of float them in and out. If you want to hear something from an artist, if you want to ask an artist a question, if you want us to do that for you, go ahead and hit us up on the socials. It's Fish W Friends, and slide into our DMs.
1: Eh? Slide into our DMs. Wow.
0: Yeah. Now look, am I going to get to sit down with Shania Twain? I don't know. Maybe.
1: But okay. If you do, I'm going to be so jealous.
0: Why?
1: I love Shania Twain. That's what I grew up on.
0: So that's the one you'd be jealous of? Out of all of them?
1: Have you ever met Shania Twain?
0: Yeah, oh my God. Shay? I call her Shay. Yeah.
1: You're so...
0: We have known each other... God. I think it was the body shot incident of 2017.
1: You're so full of it.
0: I was really, really... I was even fatter than I am now, and she was doing body shots off me.
1: What was it, like a bowl? Like
0: a bowl?
1: Take it out your belly button?
0: No. It was like right in my chesticles. And she was just doing body shots right off me. Good old Shania Twain. Yeah, that's not
1: so
0: weird.
1: Disturbing.
0: That's actually, I apologize to anyone that likes Shania Twain. That's terrible visual.
1: And I apologize to anyone that's eating breakfast or lunch or dinner.
0: Yeah, anything, no matter what your work shift is. That's none of our business. I don't know why everybody had to make it weird. That is awkward. Hey, we got a lot of fun stuff coming up today, but I want to talk about gold diggers, celebrity relationship drama, and the old bald eagle. Yeah. Coming up in 3 Nugs next.
1: You're so weird.

0: Elizabeth Mary, how's your face, head, neck doing today?
1: Well, this Tickle Me Tuesday, I am fabulous.
0: Man, it is just flying. It is jamming. Here we go. Party time. My furry little friends, we are stack packed and ready to roll today. We have a great, great, great country courthouse coming up in about an hour. Some roommate drama.
1: You did, oh, boy.

0: everything country. 99.9 Y Country. Fish with Friends, Elizabeth Mary. I've got three notes for you.
1: Oh. Do we do it? Hit him with a yeah.
0: Whoa. Let's talk about your bald eagle, man. A baby bald eagle in Pennsylvania is back in its nest after veterinarians performed surgery to remove a fish hook it had swallowed.
1: Oh, that's so sad.
0: The two-week-old eaglet, which I think is one of my favorite names for a baby animal, the two-week-old eaglet was carefully rescued, treated, and reunited with its parents and siblings. It's now expected to make a full recovery.
1: Oh, that's so sweet. Back to you saying eaglet is your favorite. Like, could you imagine if you did have a kid and you were fish and you had a kid named eaglet?
0: That would be amazing. That would be amazing. Everybody was always like, well, would you call him Nemo or Bass or Trout?
1: I call him Cod.
0: Saturday Night Live alum Pete Davidson and his model actress girlfriend, Elise Hewitt, are reportedly going through a rough patch. Just 5 months after welcoming their daughter, Scotty Rose, a source says there are issues. They're trying to figure things out together. They're adjusting to parenthood and working through the process. They also noted that Pete and Elsie's top priority is their daughter. Well, yeah, I mean, watching you guys.
1: Well, that is just such a weird time. Like, when you have a baby, I would hate to have that all publicized because, yeah, it is a weird time.
0: You and Paul had a really hard time with that. I remember, right? I mean, it was tough.
1: It wasn't a hard time. It's just, it's an adjustment. And so to be on blast would be awful, like they are.
0: And you were on COVID.
1: Yes, we were. It was a rough patch.
0: I cannot even imagine, really, honest to God. A new psychology study says people who go after partners mainly for money, which would be called a gold digger. It's kind of what Elizabeth did with Paul.
1: Oh, my God, I wish.
0: Tend to score higher in what's called dark personality traits. Things like psychopathy, being manipulative, selfish, and lacking empathy. The more someone is focused on getting money or status from a relationship, the more likely they have traits like that, and narcissism, manipulate. The study also pushes back on the stereotype that only women do this. Men do it, too. And in some cases, some men even do it more.
1: Really?
0: Yeah. Oh, yeah.
1: Well, because there's so many boss babes out there now. I get it.
0: Well, I mean, you know, if... what's it called? A gigolo, right?
1: What?
0: A gigolo. You don't know what a gigolo is? Look up gigolo on your phone.
1: I thought that was a stripper.
0: No. Gigolo. Just look up gigolo. Elizabeth Mary always trying to get
1: me
0: to...
1: My Google search is a male escort who is often supported by a woman.
0: There you go. See?
1: I can't read the rest.
0: I know a lot about it because I was one for a few years.
1: Wow, I see that.
0: Back when I was 22, there's a wonderful lady. Her name was Barbara. She was 79. Ew. She took care of...
1: Yeah.
0: Hey, we all have our different kinks, okay? And those are your nuts.
1: Yeah.

0: Davis.
1: Hey, what's going on, guys? It's Tucker Wetmore.
2: Hey, it's Jordan Davis.
3: 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What's up, y'all? This is Jelly Roll.
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2: Lows dip down to about 45
6: tonight
2: under mainly cloudy skies with the chance of thunderstorms. Slight chance for showers
6: tomorrow.
2: High temperatures reach up to 54.
6: Cloudy skies with a few peaks of sun.
2: Slight chance for showers
6: tomorrow night.
2: Lows around 43.
6: Mainly clear skies.
2: Sunny skies Thursday with highs in the upper 50s.
6: Slight chance of rain showers
2: Friday. Currently, it's 61 degrees. I'm Staff Meteorologist Derek Hite.

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3: 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I remember the frustration and anger I had when my father said my answer for today's text question of the day. I can't wait to share this with you. Elizabeth, Mary, and I are going to share it with you next.

0: Bobby Bones in the morning and everything country all day and all night long. 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
1: What's the single sentence that has stayed in your head for years, even if the person who said it forgot they said it? This is a good one.
0: Oh my God, I have so many answers. I'm going to let you go first unless you really are dying to kill some time here because I've got so many answers for this.
1: No, I have an answer that came to the top of my head. We've talked about this before. It's from Will O'Connell in fourth grade. He was chasing me on the playground.
0: Fat shamer,
1: Will O'Connell. And he said to me, he said, I'm out. Elizabeth, you're fat, but you're really pretty. So I'll still chase you. I'll never forget it.
0: That's rude.
1: Horrible.
0: That really bothers
1: me. Will O'Connell, you know what makes me mad is he's successful. That's what makes me really mad. He's a rodeo star, him and his brother.
0: Is he really? Do you think he's a rodeo star because he worked out so much as a kid chasing?
1: I feel like, I did that. Yeah. You chased my chubby butt.
0: Hey, you were so slow as a kid, you couldn't catch the fat girl on the playground, kid. Now he's a rodeo star.
1: Isn't that mean? Yeah. That's so mean. So now I look in the mirror and I'm like, wow, you're fat, but you're pretty.
0: What would Will O'Connell do? You're like, whoa. What would Will O'Connell? Oh, Will O'Connell will make it one more.
1: I think that he's like a pro rodeo star. Like he's like won championships. It makes me so mad. I wish he could bucked off the horse.
0: What's the single sentence? He looks cute as a kid. I've seen photos. What's the saying that sounded weird, but you know what I mean? What's the single sentence that has stayed in your head for years, even if the person who said it forgot? I got two. My brother swears he didn't say this. I even have photos of him doing it to me. Where here comes the pecker.
1: I know. Like, he doesn't remember this?
0: No.
1: Clearly you do.
0: Yeah, he would chase me around the house, pin me down, and then poke my chest. And that was called the pecker. And he's like, here comes the pecker. But the worst was, my father moved me to Lanesburg, Michigan. My mother and father and I all moved to Lanesburg, Michigan. I went from a graduating class of 280 people to a class of 68 people. And I remember I was really mad about us living there, even though it was a cute house on a lake, whatever. And my dad and I got into a fight. I'm like, I don't want to be here. I can't believe you pulled me away from my friends. And he said, ooh, child psychologist, spot on impression. Ooh, fish, don't worry. Life is like a tree. This is just another branch going off the tree of your life.
1: Wow.
0: Even before he died, I brought it up. And he was like, I don't remember saying that.
1: I mean, that's really good. I mean, that's really nice.
0: And then he called me fat. And chased me around a playground. It was weird. Anyway.
1: He gave you the pecker.
0: Nope. What's the single sentence? I didn't do a little comic. Nah. What's the single sentence that has stayed in your head for years? Even if the person who said it forgot, it's today's text question of the day.
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0: Everything Country, 99.9 Y Country. Fish with Friends, hanging out with Elizabeth, Mary, and Jen right now. Yes, sweet, sweet Jen apparently has some news for us or something. Is this what we're doing today? Is this what's going on?
1: Okay. It's very important.
0: What's very important?
1: You two are the first two that I wanted to broadcast this and let you know.
0: Are you pregnant?
1: A new trend. I'm not even going to respond to that.
2: I love her.
1: A new trend. This is growing, according to Eventbrite, growing by over 567% globally as of last year.
0: Okay.
1: Phone-free social events and gatherings are experiencing a massive surge in popularity as people seek more authentic in-person connections.
2: This is love it.
0: Okay.
1: Analog movement.
2: I love it.
1: Driven by the desire for spontaneity and a break from screens.
0: Elizabeth's been big on that lately, I think. Haven't you been doing that a lot?
2: Well, and even, I mean, my job is social content with all that I do, but I've noticed even like I don't post well at an event. Like if I'm going to shoot anything and get whatever, my phone goes away and then I'm there and then I'll post later.
0: No, but haven't you been doing that in your house with your kid and your husband, like kind of flipping up the phone?
2: I don't want my kid to look at me and always see me on my phone, which is like where I do most of my work. Yep. So I'm very conscious about it, but I think that's great for an event.
1: I'm not a parent, but that's a huge component in all this. Young people, children, seeing parents on their phones all the time. That's what's fueling the next generation. This is talking about clubs, restaurants, banning phones. Restaurants in major cities, New York, Chicago, offering incentives. If you use a locked, secure pouch, keep your phone off the table, you get a discount on your dinner. Yes. Silent social clubs, silent book clubs, unplugged entertainment, performers, Alicia Keys, Dave Chappelle, all have they're using these pouches.
0: Yep.
1: There are companies now that are making those pouches. Yeah. So
0: sometimes Jen and I will actually call each other and we'll do a phone-free Thursday or something like that.
1: Yeah. Yeah.
0: Because we don't have
1: what
0: kids.
1: What an odd world we live in where you would pay to put your phone in a pouch, go out to dinner, and get money off your bill for not talking on your phone. Isn't that odd? That's very odd. Humans are odd. Okay.